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1: Showers and thunderstorms tonight, a low of 16. Tomorrow, showers and thunderstorms, windy and a high of 20 degrees, but with a Humidex 27. Showers for Sunday night. Then on Monday, it'll be cloudy with a small chance of showers, a high of 13. And Tuesday, a cloudy sky, 13 degrees. Current weather conditions can be found anytime on your Swift Current online app. I'm Judy Peters.
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2: 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You must be 19 years of age or older and use your game sense.

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6: Showers and thunderstorms tonight, a low of 16. Tomorrow, showers and thunderstorms, windy, and a high of 20 degrees, but with a Humidex 27. Showers for Sunday night. Then on Monday, it'll be cloudy with a small chance of showers, a high of 13. And Tuesday, a cloudy sky, 13 degrees. Current weather conditions can be found anytime on your Swift Current online app. I'm Judy Peters.
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0: 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The Swift Cup. 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
6: Showers and thunderstorms tonight, a low of 16. Tomorrow, showers and thunderstorms, windy and a high of 20 degrees, but with a Humidex 27. Showers for Sunday night. Then on Monday, it'll be cloudy with a small chance of showers, a high of 13. And Tuesday, a cloudy sky, 13 degrees. Current weather conditions can be found anytime on your Swift Current online app. I'm Judy Peters.
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6: Showers and thunderstorms tonight, a low of 16. Tomorrow, showers and thunderstorms, windy and a high of 20 degrees, but with a Humidex 27. Showers for Sunday night. Then on Monday, it'll be cloudy with a small chance of showers, a high of 13. And Tuesday, a cloudy sky, 13 degrees. Current weather conditions can be found anytime on your Swift Current online app. I'm Judy Peters.
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6: Showers and thunderstorms tonight, a low of 16. Tomorrow, showers and thunderstorms, windy and a high of 20 degrees, but with a humidex 27. Showers for Sunday night. Then on Monday, it'll be cloudy with a small chance of showers, a high of 13. And Tuesday, a cloudy sky, 13 degrees. Current weather conditions can be found anytime on your Swift Current online app. I'm Judy Peters.
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8: Showers and thunderstorms tonight, a low of 16. Tomorrow, showers and thunderstorms, windy and a high of 20 degrees, but with a Humidex 27. Showers for Sunday night. Then on Monday, it'll be cloudy with a small chance of showers, a high of 13. And Tuesday, a cloudy sky, 13 degrees. Current weather conditions can be found anytime on your Swift Current online app. I'm Judy Peters.
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0: drinks as Canadian as maple syrup, toques, and poutine. The Swift Cup. 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
6: Showers and thunderstorms tonight, a low of 16. Tomorrow, showers and thunderstorms, windy and a high of 20 degrees, but with a humidex 27. Showers for Sunday night. Then on Monday, it'll be cloudy with a small chance of showers, a high of 13. And Tuesday, a cloudy sky, 13 degrees. Current weather conditions can be found anytime on your Swift Current online app. I'm Judy Peters.
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4: Showers and thunderstorms tonight, a low of 16. Tomorrow, showers and thunderstorms, windy and a high of 20 degrees, but with a Humidex 27. Showers for Sunday night. Then on Monday, it'll be cloudy with a small chance of showers, a high of 13. And Tuesday, a cloudy sky, 13 degrees. Current weather conditions can be found anytime on your Swift Current online app. I'm Judy Peters.
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4: Showers and thunderstorms tonight, a low of 16. Tomorrow, showers and thunderstorms, windy and a high of 20 degrees, but with a humidex 27. Showers for Sunday night, then on Monday it'll be cloudy with a small chance of showers, a high of 13. And Tuesday, a cloudy sky, 13 degrees. Current weather conditions can be found anytime on your Swift Current online app. I'm Judy Peters.
5: You're busy. 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
2: Showers and thunderstorms tonight, a low of 16. Tomorrow, showers and thunderstorms, windy and a high of 20 degrees, but with a Humidex 27. Showers for Sunday night. Then on Monday, it'll be cloudy with a small chance of showers, a high of 13. And Tuesday, a cloudy sky, 13 degrees. Current weather conditions can be found anytime on your Swift Current online app. I'm Judy Peters.
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6: Showers and thunderstorms tonight, a low of 16. Tomorrow, showers and thunderstorms, windy and a high of 20 degrees, but with a Humidex 27. Showers for Sunday night. Then on Monday, it'll be cloudy with a small chance of showers, a high of 13. And Tuesday, a cloudy sky, 13 degrees. Current weather conditions can be found anytime.

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3: Mainly cloudy today with scattered showers and thunderstorms, a high of 26 degrees. The Humidex 31, and today's UV index is 7 or high. Showers and thunderstorms tonight, a low of 16. Tomorrow, showers and thunderstorms, windy and a high of 20 degrees, but with a Humidex 27. Showers for Sunday night. Then on Monday, it'll be cloudy with a small chance of showers, a high of 13. And Tuesday, a cloudy sky, 13 degrees. Current weather conditions can be found anytime on your Swift Current online app. I'm Judy Peters.
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3: Mainly cloudy today with scattered showers and thunderstorms, a high of 26 degrees. The Humidex 31, and today's UV index is 7 or high. Showers and thunderstorms tonight, a low of 16. Tomorrow, showers and thunderstorms, windy, and a high of 20 degrees, but with a Humidex 27. Showers for Sunday night. Then on Monday, it'll be cloudy with a small chance of showers, a high of 13. And Tuesday, a cloudy sky, 13 degrees. Current weather conditions can be found anytime on your Swift Current online app. I'm Judy Peters.
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2: Mainly cloudy today with scattered showers and thunderstorms, a high of 26 degrees. The humidex 31, and today's UV index is 7 or high. Showers and thunderstorms tonight, a low of 16. Tomorrow, showers and thunderstorms, windy, and a high of 20 degrees, but with a humidex 27. Showers for Sunday night. Then on Monday, it'll be cloudy with a small chance of showers, a high of 13. And Tuesday, a cloudy sky, 13 degrees. Current weather conditions can be found anytime on your Swift Current online app. I'm Judy Peters.
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0: as Canadian as maple syrup, toques, and poutine. The Swift Cup. 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
2: Mainly cloudy today with scattered showers and thunderstorms, a high of 26 degrees. The Humidex 31, and today's UV index is 7 or high. Showers and thunderstorms tonight, a low of 16. Tomorrow, showers and thunderstorms, windy, and a high of 20 degrees, but with a Humidex 27. Showers for Sunday night, then on Monday it'll be cloudy with a small chance of showers, a high of 13. And Tuesday, a cloudy sky, 13 degrees. Current weather conditions can be found anytime on your Swift Current online app. I'm Judy Peters.
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5: Mainly cloudy today with scattered showers and thunderstorms, a high of 26 degrees. The Humidex 31, and today's UV index is 7 or high. Showers and thunderstorms tonight, a low of 16. Tomorrow, showers and thunderstorms, windy, and a high of 20 degrees, but with a Humidex 27. Showers for Sunday night. Then on Monday, it'll be cloudy with a small chance of showers, a high of 13. And Tuesday, a cloudy sky, 13 degrees. Current weather conditions can be found anytime on your Swift Current online app. I'm Judy Peters.
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2: Mainly cloudy today with scattered showers and thunderstorms, a high of 26 degrees. The Humidex 31, and today's UV index is 7 or high. Showers and thunderstorms tonight, a low of 16. Tomorrow, showers and thunderstorms, windy, and a high of 20 degrees, but with a Humidex 27. Showers for Sunday night, then on Monday it'll be cloudy with a small chance of showers, a high of 13. And Tuesday, a cloudy sky, 13 degrees. Current weather conditions can be found anytime on your Swift Current online app. I'm Judy Peters.
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1: Mainly cloudy today with scattered showers and thunderstorms, a high of 26 degrees. The Humidex 31, and today's UV index is 7 or high. Showers and thunderstorms tonight, a low of 16. Tomorrow, showers and thunderstorms, windy, and a high of 20 degrees, but with a Humidex 27. Showers for Sunday night. Then on Monday, it'll be cloudy with a small chance of showers, a high of 13. And Tuesday, a cloudy sky, 13 degrees. Current weather conditions can be found anytime on your Swift Current online app. I'm Judy Peters.
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0: 31, and today's UV index is 7 or high. Showers and thunderstorms tonight, a low of 16. Tomorrow, showers and thunderstorms, windy and a high of 20 degrees, but with a humidex 27. Showers for Sunday night, then on Monday it'll be cloudy with a small chance of showers, a high of 13. And Tuesday, a cloudy sky, 13 degrees. Current weather conditions can be found anytime on your Swift Current online app. I'm Judy Peters.
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4: Mainly cloudy today with scattered showers and thunderstorms, a high of 26 degrees. The Humidex 31, and today's UV index is 7 or high. Showers and thunderstorms tonight, a low of 16. Tomorrow, showers and thunderstorms, windy and a high of 20 degrees, but with a Humidex 27. Showers for Sunday night, then on Monday it'll be cloudy with a small chance of showers, a high of 13. And Tuesday, a cloudy sky, 13 degrees. Current weather conditions can be found anytime on your Swift Current online app. I'm Judy Peters.
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1: Mainly cloudy today with scattered showers and thunderstorms, a high of 26 degrees. The humidex 31, and today's UV index is 7 or high. Showers and thunderstorms tonight, a low of 16. Tomorrow, showers and thunderstorms, windy and a high of 20 degrees, but with a humidex 27. Showers for Sunday night, then on Monday it'll be cloudy with a small chance of showers, a high of 13. And Tuesday, a cloudy sky, 13 degrees. Current weather conditions can be found anytime on your Swift Current online app. I'm Judy Peters.
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1: Mainly cloudy today with scattered showers and thunderstorms, a high of 26 degrees. The Humidex 31, and today's UV index is 7 or high. Showers and thunderstorms tonight, a low of 16. Tomorrow, showers and thunderstorms, windy and a high of 20 degrees, but with a Humidex 27. Showers for Sunday night. Then on Monday, it'll be cloudy with a small chance of showers, a high of 13. And Tuesday, a cloudy sky, 13 degrees. Current weather conditions can be found anytime on your Swift Current online app. I'm Judy Peters.
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0: as Canadian as maple syrup, toques, and poutine. The Swift Cup. 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
2: Mainly cloudy today with scattered showers and thunderstorms, a high of 26 degrees. The Humidex 31, and today's UV index is 7 or high. Showers and thunderstorms tonight, a low of 16. Tomorrow, showers and thunderstorms, windy and a high of 20 degrees, but with a Humidex 27. Showers for Sunday night, then on Monday it'll be cloudy with a small chance of showers, a high of 13. And Tuesday, a cloudy sky, 13 degrees. Current weather conditions can be found anytime on your Swift Current Online app. I'm Judy Peters.
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1: Dear drunk me, I bet you're sitting on a high back, running up a good tab, thinking them two for one shots ain't kicking in. 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
7: Showers and thunderstorms today, windy and 20 degrees. The Humidex 26. Showers and thunderstorms tonight with a low of 12. Tomorrow, cloudy with a good chance of showers and windy, a high of 16. On Tuesday and Wednesday, good chance of showers with highs around 15. Current weather conditions can be found anytime on your Swift Current online app. I'm Judy Peters.
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6: Showers and thunderstorms today, windy and 20 degrees, the Humidex 26. Showers and thunderstorms tonight with a low of 12. Tomorrow, cloudy with a good chance of showers and windy, a high of 16. On Tuesday and Wednesday, good chance of showers with highs around 15. Current weather conditions can be found anytime on your Swift Current online app. I'm Judy Peters.
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2: From the Provincial News Desk, I'm Judy Peters. A man wanted by Swift Current Rural RCMP since last June was located and arrested on Tuesday in Swift Current, facing a number of charges. We get more from Swift Current's Kirsty Hansen.
3: 32-year-old Walker Akunkel was charged with four counts following an investigation in 2022, including unauthorized possession of a firearm or prohibited weapon. Akunkel is scheduled to appear in Swift Current Provincial Court on Monday, where his matters will be spoken to. For Golden West Broadcasting, I'm Kirsty Hansen.
2: Estevan City Council has approved a plan to help a family keep an historic street sign connected to a former mayor. Here's reporter Scott Bolton from Estevan.
4: The family of Arthur Garish made the request for the Garish Place sign during Monday night's council meeting. Garish served as mayor of Estevan in the 1920s, and the street was named in recognition of his service to the city. Council members discussed concerns that the sign could become damaged if the family waited until it was replaced for maintenance reasons. As a result, council agreed to contact the family about ordering a new sign so the current one can be preserved. The family also offered to cover any costs associated with the request.
2: Saskatchewan residents should watch out for Sask Energy infrastructure that could be hit while digging. Director of Strategic Communications, Alana Johnson, talks about the risks of hitting a gas line.
5: So if you don't know where your buried infrastructure is, the risk is that you hit it, right? The risk is that you dig with a shovel or even worse, maybe with some mechanical equipment like a backhoe, and that you damage your line and you cause a leak or worse, right? So being safe around infrastructure is important. It's a natural gas line.
2: Johnson says people should always call in for a line locate before digging into the ground. Police service dog True has officially retired after a long and successful career with the Moose Jaw Police Service. The Belgian Malinois assisted officers in arrests and critical incidents. At 8 years old, True and her handler, Constable Woods, worked their final shift together on May 24th. What's up now for True? She will enjoy retirement at a much slower pace at home with the Woods family. And that's your provincial news for this Sunday, May 31st.
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2: Showers and thunderstorms today, windy and 20 degrees, the Humidex 26. Showers and thunderstorms tonight with a low of 12. Tomorrow, cloudy with a good chance of showers and windy, a high of 16. On Tuesday and Wednesday, good chance of showers with highs around 15. Current weather conditions can be found anytime on your Swift Current online app. I'm Judy Peters.
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6: Showers and thunderstorms today, windy and 20 degrees. The Humidex 26. Showers and thunderstorms tonight with a low of 12. Tomorrow, cloudy with a good chance of showers and windy, a high of 16. On Tuesday and Wednesday, good chance of showers with highs around 15. Current weather conditions can be found anytime on your Swift Current online app. I'm Judy Peters.
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10: Showers and thunderstorms today, windy and 20 degrees. The Humidex 26. Showers and thunderstorms tonight with a low of 12. Tomorrow, cloudy with a good chance of showers and windy, a high of 16. On Tuesday and Wednesday, good chance of showers with highs around 15. Current weather conditions can be found anytime on your Swift Current online app. I'm Judy Peters.
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2: From the Provincial News Desk, I'm Judy Peters. Saskatchewan RCMP detachments and combined traffic services Saskatchewan units stopped more than 5,200 vehicles during Canada Road Safety Week, with officers charging, suspending, ticketing, or warning more than 2,000 drivers and passengers across the province. Police charged 45 drivers with alcohol-impaired driving and another 5 drivers with drug-impaired driving. After nearly a year, a man wanted by Swift Current Rural RCMP has been arrested in Swift Current on several charges stemming from an investigation in November of 2022. We get more details from Swift Current's Kirsty Hansen.
3: Walker Kunkel was wanted by police since last June on 4 charges, including unauthorized possession of a firearm and dangerous operation of a motor vehicle. The 32-year-old was arrested on Tuesday and is set to appear in Swift Current Provincial Court on Monday, June 1st. For Golden West Broadcasting, I'm Kirsty Hansen.
2: Sask Energy is asking residents to be cautious when digging for any summer projects this year. That's because of the possibility of striking a gas line. That's from Director of Strategic Communications, Alana Johnson.
4: More people are out there getting into the yards, getting into doing projects outside. And really what we want people to know is to be safe, plan ahead and be safe. And doing that means getting a line locate. Line locates help you know where your underground infrastructure is. 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
2: Johnson invites people to phone in for a free line locate. The city of Estevan is helping a local family preserve a piece of city history. With more, here's reporter Scott Bolton.
5: At Monday night's council meeting, members discussed a request from the family of former Estevan Mayor Arthur Garish. The family asked if they could receive the original Garish Place street sign. The family asked if they could receive the original Garish Place street sign when it's eventually replaced. Council decided instead to offer the family the option of paying for a new sign to be made, so they can receive the current sign in good condition. Council agreed that waiting for the sign to be replaced through normal maintenance could risk damage to the original. The motion passed unanimously at Monday's meeting.
2: And that's your provincial news for this Sunday, May 31st.
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2: Showers and thunderstorms today, windy and 20 degrees, the Humidex 26. Showers and thunderstorms tonight with a low of 12. Tomorrow, cloudy with a good chance of showers and windy, a high of 16. On Tuesday and Wednesday, good chance of showers with highs around 15. Current weather conditions can be found anytime on your Swift Current online app. I'm Judy Peters.
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2: Well, hello and welcome to American Country Countdown. Here we are, the final weekend of May 2026. Ryan Fox from the ACC O'Reilly Auto Parts Studio, and so much to get to here this weekend. We're proud to welcome first-time guest Ashley McBride to the show. Ashley will join us here in the next 15 minutes. Plus, we got ACM Entertainer of the Year, Cody Johnson, too. And can Cody repeat for the second straight week at number one with the fall? Well, there's only one way to find out. Let's line them up and count them down as we kick things off this weekend with Kenny Chesney back at the countdown with his latest. This is Carry On, American Country Countdown.
3: Number

Kenny Chesney, number 30. It's Carry on American Country Countdown. I'm Ryan Fox, and my name didn't top the list of most popular baby names over the past year. That belongs to Liam, Noah, and Oliver on the boys' side, while on the girls' side, it's Olivia, Charlotte, and Emma taking those honors. Neither Dan and Shay made the list either, but they are on our list of the weekend's top hits. Up one this weekend with Say So on ACC. Number

name is Zach John King. It's Get to Drinking, number 28 on American Country Countdown. It's Ryan, and you just saw her on the ACM Awards, and you're about to hear her on your radio. Up next, I'm talking about Ashley McBride. Ashley will join us after she sings her latest, What If We Don't, American Country Countdown.

0: Ashley McBride with an ACC sure shot. Don't be sure to join the countdown soon. It's What If We Don't on American Country Countdown. Ryan here with Ashley right now on the show. You just put out your new album back on May 8th called Wild. Love this thing. I'm curious, is there a song on this album where you're looking at it going, I can't believe I'm letting people hear about this side of me?
1: Oh, there are several on this record. Hand Me Downs was knowing that people are going to hear it and then also know that's what something I've been carrying around and struggling with. Bottle Tells Me So was similar because I don't talk about not drinking very often. So putting Bottle Tells Me So on there felt a little bit like I didn't have britches on. You know, just like so everybody can see my knees. I think it's been awesome to see live audiences sing that song back. That wasn't one that I would have thought was going to get a big sing-along moment, but it does.
0: Yeah, that's really cool. What If We Don't ask the question a lot of people are afraid to ask themselves. I feel like I need to ask you, what's a leap of faith that you've taken in your life?
1: I would say when I met John Peets, who is my manager, I would label him as the best chance I ever took. And I would say he took a chance on me too. But that's the moment in my life where everything changes. Everything just goes, bleh. And that, the other risk that was sort of like jumping off a building, hoping there would be a mattress at the end, was stopping drinking.
0: Yeah.
1: I was like, I'm not going to do it anymore. This might suck.
0: Pretty difficult decision for you to make at the time.
1: A very difficult decision and a difficult, it's one that has to be made every day. And she didn't see that coming.
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10: Showers and thunderstorms today, windy and 20 degrees, the humidex 26. Showers and thunderstorms tonight with a low of 12. Tomorrow, cloudy with a good chance of showers and windy, a high of 16. On Tuesday and Wednesday, good chance of showers with highs around 15. Current weather conditions can be found anytime on your Swift Current online app. I'm Judy Peters.
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0: It's John Party, Boots Off, number 27 on American Country Countdown, here with Ryan. And props to Lauren Elena, who spoke from the heart during her introduction of Dan and Shay at the ACMs recently. Dan, Shay, and Lauren all lost a mutual friend who struggled with their mental health. Something Lauren says she knows firsthand about. It's quite a moment if you haven't seen it. Definitely worth checking out. And thank you, Lauren, for stepping up and being real. Meanwhile, Lauren and Chase Matthew are moving up to this weekend with All My Exes, ACC.
1: Number 26.

All My Exes, Lauren Elena and Chase Matthew, number 26 on American Country Countdown. You got Ryan Fox. Ashley McBride is our special guest this weekend on the show. Ashley has a new album out called Wild. And how wild of a child was Ashley growing up? We're going to ask her after we play the song that was number one on ACC 1 year ago this weekend. Morgan Wallen, I'm the Problem, an ACC.

was number one here in American Country Countdown 1 year ago this weekend. Morgan Wallen, I'm the Problem. It's Ryan Fox. Ashley McBride is with us this weekend on the show.

0: Ashley, we're so excited about your new album, Wild, that came out earlier this month. And while we're on that topic, growing up, how wild were you when you were little?
1: Of the six, I am the most wild. There may be one that's a little more unpredictable, but he's in a calm way. Because everybody else is kind of doing the American apple pie thing, and they're a police officer, and they're a firefighter, and they're a nurse. And I was like, me and my guitar are moving as soon as we can. And 19 years old, took off and go to play in bars.
0: I love that. We're here with Ashley McBride, Aaron ACC. You have fantastic tattoos. When did you get your first one?
1: I was 18. And it was right before a football game at Arkansas State. And I was in the marching band. So I had to time it so that I could get done with the tattoo, get into my uniform, and go march at a halftime show.
0: You have a very tell-it-like-it-is personality. What's a ridiculous thing that when you were starting out in Nashville, someone said to you to try to change something about you?
1: Absolutely everything. The hair is too curly. That's not going to work. Have you considered being blonde? You need to lose 30 pounds. And once you've lost 30 pounds, we'll talk about how many more pounds you need to lose. Here, put on this fringe vest. Can you wear your boots over your pants? And I tried everything but the blonde thing.
0: Yeah.
1: I tried everything on. Oh, and they also said, please stop getting tattoos. But that's when the tattoos were only up to about here. So
0: yeah.
1: I tried everything. I put on the fringe vest and I put the boots over the jeans. And I didn't have to tell them it looked stupid. They could see that it didn't.
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4: Showers and thunderstorms today, windy and 20 degrees. The humidex 26. Showers and thunderstorms tonight with a low of 12. Tomorrow, cloudy with a good chance of showers and windy, a high of 16. On Tuesday and Wednesday, good chance of showers with highs around 15. Current weather conditions can be found anytime on your Swift Current online app. I'm Judy Peters.
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6: Back to the country. 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

Cash at number 25 on American Country Countdown. That's Wrong Hearts. I'm Ryan Fox, and there are a lot of big stars playing some really big concert venues here in 2026, and perhaps none bigger than Luke Bryan with Jason Aldean co-headlining a handful of dates together. You know, I'm not so sure if we as fans are not just paying for them to hang out and have

fun out on the road. But you know what? I'm totally okay with that. We hear from Jason and Luke about their new adventure here in two songs. But first, an ACC Sure Shot. This one is sure to join the countdown very soon from Stella Lefty. It's Boston, American Country Countdown. On a train.

0: Luke Bryan, Country and She Knows It, number 24, his latest on American Country Countdown. It's Ryan, and Luke's on the road this year with his buddy Jason Aldean, playing together on their co-headlining tour, the Double Down Tour, with 3 dates in August and another in Vegas in December. And this isn't the first time those two have shared the stage. Luke opened for Jason back in 2013. And as Luke recently shared with our friend Alicia Davis from Extra, the tour gift he gave Jason that first time around, well, it had its own set of issues.
1: It was at that first show at which I gifted Jason the greatest gift of all time. 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
1: The latest from Dustin Lynch is an ACC Sure Shot. I want to be sure to join the countdown very soon. It's Easy to Love on American Country Countdown. It's Ryan, and the ACM Entertainer of the Year trophy could have gone to a lot of folks, but it ended up being hoisted by Cody Johnson, and very deservedly so. So how did this live show lead to this? Cody opens up after Zach Top, South Obscenity, American Country Countdown.
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0: former ACC number one from the ACM Entertainer of the Year, Cody Johnson. It's Till You Can't on American Country Countdown. Cody's set to be a guest here on this show in the coming weeks, but backstage at the ACMs, after he won the Entertainer of the Year trophy, he was asked what it means to him.
1: Man, I go back to moments where I remember playing those gigs for very, very little money and knowing that it's not going to pay my house off, but ultimately people got to hear my music. And that's the thing is that, and then that shaped kind of in the future why I wrote certain songs, why I chose certain songs from certain songwriters to send that message to. If I have a platform that's going to reach this many people, I can send this message or this message. And I chose those songs that sent a brighter message to the world. And looking back at this moment, it's kind of surreal, to be honest with you. It's a little bit surreal. I haven't really let it soak in yet. For a cowboy, this is that gold buckle I've been chasing my whole life.
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3: 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This is American Country Countdown. I'm Ryan Fox. In this hour, you've heard the expression, when life gives you lemons, you make lemonade, right? What if that lemonade came with a country superstar? Well, you got to hear this story coming up. Plus, more with our guest Ashley McBride here in the next 15 minutes. But first, back to the countdown with Hardy, Eric Church, Morgan Wallen, and Tim McGraw. This is MacArthur, American Country Countdown.
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MacArthur, it's Hardy, Eric Church, Morgan Wallen, and Tim McGraw. Number 22 on American Country Countdown. It's Ryan Fox, and it's something that you may see someone doing at a traffic light or maybe a coworker at the desk across from you. New study from the Journal of Clinical Psychology says 96% of adults pick their nose. Yeah. Well, how do they do it? But believe it or not, it gets detailed in this study. It says 80% use their fingers. Gross, I know. Folks are very forthcoming in revealing that half of those surveyed, too, pick their noses four or more times a day. Can you say TMI? Pass the tissues, please. Meanwhile, Blake Shelton has an ACC sure shot. Sure to join the countdown soon. This is Let Him In Anyway, American Country Countdown. Hey.

John Morgan up to 21 on ACC. That's kid myself. It's Ryan. And our special guest this weekend on the show is Ashley McBride. And we wonder if Ashley could talk to her younger self, what would she say to her? We're going to ask her that question coming up. But first, I'm betting she would have to tell her younger self that she had a big number one hit with Carly Pearce. It's this one right here. Never Wanted to Be That Girl. American Country Countdown. He helped me.

0: That one hit number one in May of 2022 here on American Country Countdown. Carly Pearce and our guest this weekend, Ashley McBride. It's Never Wanted to Be That Girl. It's Ryan Fox. Okay, Ashley, if your younger self from Arkansas could see you now, what do you think she would be most surprised about? The awards? All the hits?
1: I think the size of the audiences, bar me, is still going to look at a room and be like, okay, all right. And then look at the rooms that we play now, whether it's in a theater or an amphitheater or an arena, and be like, you're kidding. This is ours?
0: Right? What's maybe the most unglamorous thing about Ashley McBride that would surprise your fans? The most unglamorous thing?
1: Oh, I love to work outside, and I am, like, when I'm all glammed up, I love it. It's wonderful. Most of the time, I'm in a pair of, like, work jeans.
0: Yeah.
1: And work boots and a ball cap. And I usually have a bandana tied over my face because I'm allergic to the entire planet. But I love to use my chainsaw, and I love to build things. And so I'm just pretty much disgusting.
0: What have you built?
1: We've been working on fencing around where you drive in. Like, there's a little, like, creek.
0: Yeah.
1: This sounds fancy. It's not fancy. And so sometimes those bridges aren't in the best state.
0: Sure.
1: Like, you can drive a tundra over it, but you kind of sit up a little straighter when you do. So I've been working on learning how to do bracing, things like that.
0: How often, Ashley, do you get recognized in public?
1: Yesterday, a lady pulled up to me and pulled up next to me in the grocery store parking lot.
0: Yeah.
1: And she said, honey, you look just like Ashley McBride. And I said, I do. And I drive like her and I grocery shop like her. And she goes, oh my goodness.
0: Yeah.
1: So we had a great conversation. Most of the time around Nashville, nobody cares.
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11: Showers and thunderstorms today, windy and 20 degrees. The Humidex 26. Showers and thunderstorms tonight with a low of 12. Tomorrow, cloudy with a good chance of showers and windy, a high of 16. On Tuesday and Wednesday, good chance of showers with highs around 15. Current weather conditions can be found anytime on your Swift Current online app. I'm Judy Peters.
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Vincent Mason coming in at number 20 on American Country Countdown. That is Wish You Well. It's Ryan and Big Stars every weekend joining us on American Country Countdown. And a little later in the show, this guy reveals a special connection to a country A-lister. But right now, Stephen Wilson Jr. sings Gary in AC.

0: Gary at Stephen Wilson Jr., an ACC extra on American Country Countdown. Here with Ryan. And imagine as a kid setting up a roadside lemonade stand, hoping to make a few bucks heading into the summer. Well, three little boys were doing this recently when they got the most unexpected surprise ever. You got to hear what happened and who it involved. Coming up after Luke Combs, who has our biggest mover of the week, our ACC Heat Seeker, moving up six whole notches. 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
1: Number 9.

0: our biggest mover of the week, our ACC Heat Seeker, number 19 on American Country Countdown, Luke Holmes. It's Be By You. It's Ryan Fox next to you this last weekend of May 2026. And recently, in the town of Cleveland, Wisconsin, little boys William, Finley, and Luke, along with their dog Remy, set up shop running their own neighborhood lemonade stand. And they were working hard when all of a sudden, out of nowhere, on his way back from the golf course, one Luke Holmes stopped in for some refreshment. You see, he was in town to play his big stadium show at Lambeau Field, home of the Green Bay Packers. And this is what the boys say happened next.
1: We didn't recognize him.
2: Yeah, we didn't recognize him at first.
3: He walked up, he wanted four bubblers, and then he tipped us like $120.
0: That's like $1 million when you're a kid. $120? Are you kidding me? And to be fair, Luke was not wearing his signature ball cap when he stopped by, so it's easy not to recognize him. I don't think I would. It looks so different. Well, way to go, boys. They made $300 for the day at the lemonade stand, and way to go, Luke Holmes. Love this story.
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3: Showers and thunderstorms today, windy and 20 degrees, the Humidex 26. Showers and thunderstorms tonight with a low of 12. Tomorrow, cloudy with a good chance of showers and windy, a high of 16. On Tuesday and Wednesday, good chance of showers with highs around 15. Current weather conditions can be found anytime on your Swift Current online app. I'm Judy Peters.
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0: profit with an ACC Sure Shot. That one is sure to join the countdown soon. Long live country on American Country Countdown. It's Ryan Fox and new year, new marriage, and new music for this country leading lady. We are, of course, talking about Lainey Wilson, and she talks about that after the latest from George Burge and Luke Bryan. Ride, ride, ride. 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

0: Somewhere Over Laredo, an ACC extra from Lainey Wilson on American Country Countdown. I'm Ryan Fox. In the last couple weeks, Lainey Wilson has taken herself off the market, getting married to her fiance, Doc, and that new addition to her life has also inspired new music, which she says she's working on right now.
1: I have been working on some new music. We've just been locking it down, and I am so excited about some of the stuff that we have been working on. I feel like it's just like in my personal life right now, I feel like I'm kind of like turning the page into another chapter, and that's what this feels like.
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0: Bailey Zimmerman at number 17 on American Country Countdown at Chevy Silverado. I'm Ryan Fox, and if you're planning on going to Vegas anytime soon, the recent home of the ACM Awards, Zach Topp has some recommendations. What does he like to do when he's in Sin City? Zach will tell us after Ella Langley teams up with Morgan Wallen. Up two spots this weekend with I Can't Love You Anymore, American Country Countdown.
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0: Zach Top and an ACC number one, I Never Lie, on American Country Countdown. You got Ryan Fox. And when Zach is in Las Vegas, whether it's for the ACM Awards, which happened recently, or the NFR, or any other reason, is there a good chance you'll find him at the casinos?
1: I'm afraid so. Blackjack. I'll be sitting at a blackjack table for a lot longer than I should. Yeah, it's a bit of a problem. Not actually, but I love the game. It's so much fun, and I'll go through 6 hours like that and just look up, and it's 4 a.m, and it's like, wow, maybe we should go to bed. But yeah, blackjack, mixing a little craps every now and then. I've only recently learned how to play craps, but if you got a big group or something, that's a fun way to spend some time. But yeah, you're likely to find me at a blackjack table.
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3: 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And this hour, we talk Eric Church, we talk pizza, and Ashley McBride is back on the show to join us. So let's get back to the countdown. And Kane Brown, this is Woman, American Country Countdown. Number

Kane Brown holding steady at number 15 on American Country Countdown. That is Woman. It's Ryan Fox here with all the hits and the stars coast to coast and around the world. And you got to have friends, especially at work. In fact, people with three close friends at work were 46% more likely to be extremely satisfied with their jobs and 88% more likely to be satisfied with their lives. This according to research based on more than 5 million interviews. Those with the best friend at the office also have fewer accidents and are more engaged with customers. A win-win. You know, I could be friends with Hudson Westbrook. Come on, who's with me? Painted You Pretty is an ACC Next track, new and now, on American Country Countdown.

0: Morgan Wallen and Post Malone. I Ain't Coming Back, number 14 on American Country Countdown. Here with Ryan Fox. And it's normally about this time of the countdown when my stomach starts rumbling a little bit, start getting a little hungry. And really, there's nothing better than pizza, right? You can eat it hot or cold in the morning or late at night. It's the perfect food. But what is the best when it comes to pizza in America? Hang on, we got the results in our ACC Inside America feature after this smash from Jimmy Buffett, Kenny Chesney, George Strait, Alan Jackson, Toby Keith, and Clint Black. Hey, good looking, what you got cooking in ACC Extra?
1: Hey!

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0: It's Ryan, and this weekend we're taking you inside pizza. According to a new report, the top five pizza chains in America are Marco's Pizza at number five. Number four, Little Caesars. Number three is Papa John's. Number two, coming in at 17%, is Domino's. And the number one pizza chain in America is Pizza Hut. Now, that said, 22% of those surveyed say they'd choose some other local or regional brand rather than any of the eight national brands suggested in the survey when they're looking for a pizza pie. And this is all according to our friends at foodandwine.com. So what's your go-to pizza joint? Sound off. Let me know. 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
13: 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And country music fans, this is a concert you're going to be bragging to your friends about. 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
15: Showers and thunderstorms today, windy and 20 degrees. The Humidex 26. Showers and thunderstorms tonight with a low of 12. Tomorrow, cloudy with a good chance of showers and windy, a high of 16. On Tuesday and Wednesday, good chance of showers with highs around 15. Current weather conditions can be found anytime on your Swift Current online app. I'm Judy Peters.
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0: that collab, due to be a guest on our show soon, Corey Kent, along with Co Wetzel. Number 13, Rocky Mountain Low on American Country Countdown. It's Ryan Fox, and Co Wetzel recently revealed he is a big fan of yacht rock. Have you heard about this? He says, quote, "It just soothes the soul." I mean, he's not wrong. I'm guessing he'll be a big fan of Keith Urban's new album, Flow State, coming out next month. And by the way, Keith is on ACC Next Hour talking about that new project. Keep it close. But before that, we play the number 12 song in the land. It belongs to Chris Jansen, Me and a Beer. American Country Countdown.
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2: Prettiest girl I'd ever seen. Look at her, man, look at me.

Chris Jansen, number 12 on American Country Countdown. That is Me and a Beer. I'm Ryan Fox, and you never know who's going to be on the other end of the phone when it rings. For me, it's normally my mom calling not to check up on me, but on the grandkids. Figures. And for our guest this weekend, Ashley McBride, recently it was none other than this guy on the line. What did Ashley and Garth Brooks talk about? She'll tell us after Garth and his former ACC number one, two Pina Coladas. American Country Countdown.

0: number one back in May of 1998 here on American Country Countdown. Garth Brooks, Two Pina Coladas on ACC with Ryan. And we're getting to hang with Ashley McBride this weekend on the show.
1: I don't want a number you ain't gonna answer. Let's just stick to the one night standard.
0: All right, Ashley, we just played Garth with Two Pina Coladas, and I played that because I need clarification on this. I need confirmation. Did I hear this right? Are you opening for Garth next month at Hyde Park in London?
2: Oh, yeah. It was weird. It was like a green space. It's really famous. And I've just played Royal Albert Hall. And then, like, just on the heels of that, I get to play at Hyde Park. And for Garth to ask us to be with him I can't imagine very many higher compliments. Garth is who invited me to become a member of the Grand Ole Opry. He always finds a way to one-up himself, you know, where he's like, how about let's play in Hyde Park, too?
0: Garth Brooks has kind of become a pivotal figure in your career, hasn't he, Ashley?
2: Yeah, at different times. And the very first time he called me and we spoke and we had a talk just like you and I are talking. And then I got off the phone and was like, this is my life. This is my life. I just got a phone call from an icon. There's moments like that all the time. What a magical thing we get to do.
0: Yeah.
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10: Showers and thunderstorms today, windy and 20 degrees. The Humidex 26. Showers and thunderstorms tonight with a low of 12. Tomorrow, cloudy with a good chance of showers and windy, a high of 16. On Tuesday and Wednesday, good chance of showers with highs around 15. Current weather conditions can be found anytime on your Swift Current online app. I'm Judy Peters.
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0: Megan Maroney at number 11 on American Country Countdown. It's Beautiful Things. It's Ryan Fox with all the hits and the stars coast to coast and around the world. And we are surrounded by beauty here in country music, both being beautiful in looks and having beautiful souls. And our friend Carly Pierce has both. And she's talking about the 12 hours that changed her life. That's in two songs. Don't go anywhere. Right now, though, the latest from Morgan Wallen kicking off the top 10. Don't we? American Country Countdown.
1: Number 10.

0: song to hit number one here at ACC back in June of 2020. Carly Pearce and Lee Bryce. Hope you're happy now on American Country Countdown. I'm Ryan Fox, and we have a special place in our hearts for Carly. Carly was my first ever guest to appear on ACC when I joined the show. And during a recent stop on the David Baino podcast, Carly got to talking about the 12 hours that changed her life. This was back when she was cleaning Airbnbs for a living. Check this out.
1: First of all, I want you to think about this. I'm an only child, and I convinced my dad to let me chase this dream. I move into a condo that my parents had to help me buy. I'm 25 cleaning Airbnbs while my friends are getting their first jobs out of college. And I'm like, uh-oh, this isn't good. And nobody's saying it because my parents had unwavering belief in me, but I knew my dad was thinking it. What is going to happen? And I was feeling, being a driven person, like, oh God, is it not going to happen? And I was cleaning an Airbnb and I had my radio going, my Pandora station of country whatever hits. And this song, because I had had a developmental record deal early in my journey in Nashville, and I had had some music that I was going to record, but I never got the opportunity to because my A&R person got let go from the label, so I was let go. And this song that I had had on hold for myself was being sung by another female artist. And it was this very weird moment where I'm cleaning toilets, quite literally, and I'm hearing this song that was actually going to be my song that I didn't get to. And I was like, how is this my life? And I think about that picture of the caveman that always goes mining. I had it on my fridge for years, and he's digging, digging, digging, and he walks away and he's this far from the diamond. And that's why I always encourage people, you never know how close you are to the diamond.
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Graylin James in an ACC Extra. That's Water at a Wedding on American Country Countdown. It's Ryan Fox, and country music is about stories, but it's also about the friendships. And for Stephen Wilson Jr., one of his favorite friendships is with none other than Eric Church. We unravel that with Stephen after the song set number 9 this weekend on ACC. Turn His Truck Around, Jordan Davis, American Country Countdown.

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1: An ACC number one from February of 2015. Eric Church, the Chief, and Talladega on American Country Countdown. I'm Ryan Fox, and Stephen Wilson Jr. may be a relative newcomer to the country scene, but that doesn't mean he hasn't made some special friendships so far, including with none other than Eric Church. So how'd those two link up?
2: Well, me and Eric met at Red Rocks for the first time, really. He was so kind and thoughtful and just awesome to have us open three nights at his residency at Red Rocks. So we got to do all three nights. And so that's where we met and kind of hit it off. And yeah, he seemed to like us enough to have us come do it again. And I was like, say when, anytime. And we're really proud and honored to be on that stage again with him.
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3: The longest running country music countdown in the world. 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From the ACC O'Reilly Auto Parts Studio, this final weekend of May, this is your connection to the biggest songs and the biggest stars. And this hour, can Cody Johnson go for 2 weeks in a row at number one with The Fall? We're about to find out. Plus, Keith Urban is breaking new details on his latest album. That's here in the next 15 minutes. Right now, though, Jason Aldean up two spots this weekend. But don't tell on me. American Country Countdown.
2: Number

Dean working on yet another number one. It's at number 8 this weekend from Jason. Don't tell me. American Country Countdown. Ryan here, and we're up to an ACC Next track. This is something new, and now the latest from none other than Russell Dickerson. Check it out. It's worth your wild American Country Countdown.

Last weekend's number one song, down to number seven this weekend. What a run for Cody Johnson. It's The Ball on American Country Countdown. It's Ryan Fox with the hits. And up next, Keith Urban with some new music and new details about his Yacht Rock project. Have you heard about this? I've seen him perform these songs firsthand. And I think, like with anything, Keith, you're going to love it. We jump into Flow State after KU and his ACC number one from October of 2015. John Cougar, John Deere, John 316, American Country Countdown.

Former ACC number one from 2015, Keith Urban, John Cougar, John Deere, John 316 on American Country Countdown. You got Ryan Fox, and I can't wait. Next month, June 12th, Keith Urban is back with a new album filled with old classics called

0: an album chock full of yacht rock favorites like that one from Seals and Crofts, Summer Breeze. So what does the yacht rock genre mean to Keith?
1: It's really a genre that's been sort of created or criteriated or whatever you want to call it by some guys maybe in the 2000s or something that had a YouTube channel. They just sort of put together the fact that there's a whole bunch of songs that came out in the late 70s, early 80s in a soft rock kind of vein that all seem to fit the vibe of being, you know, out on the water, kind of yacht rock vibe. They're not songs, they don't have to be songs about sailing and water and waves and all that nonsense. There's just a vibe about them that just fits really good. And so this record called Flow State came about.
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15: Showers and thunderstorms today, windy and 20 degrees, the humidex 26. Showers and thunderstorms tonight with a low of 12. Tomorrow, cloudy with a good chance of showers and windy, a high of 16. On Tuesday and Wednesday, good chance of showers with highs around 15. Current weather conditions can be found anytime on your Swift Current online app. I'm Judy Peters.
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2: 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Number

Josh Ross moving up a spot to number 6 this weekend on American Country Countdown. That's Hey Look. I'm Ryan Fox, and 32% of women do this. And when I learned what it was, I was shocked. I'm going to reveal what it is to you coming up after Miranda Lambert and an ACC number 1 from May of 2012. Over you, American Country Countdown. With

0: was number one here on American Country Countdown 14 years ago this month. Over You, Miranda Lambert on American Country Countdown and Ryan Fox. And according to Glamour Magazine, 32% of women do this. What is it? Well, they say they keep a hidden stash of candy or food nearby. Do you do this? Of course, when I asked my wife about it, if it was true or not, she immediately changed the subject, which to me is admission of guilt. Just saying, it's got to be in that purse somewhere, right? Or while I try to figure that out, we disclose the top five songs in America. No secrets here with American Country Countdown. Comes right back.
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0: Alexander Kay, Straight for the Heart in ACC Extra on American Country Countdown. It's Ryan Fox. Thank you for spending part of your weekend with us. A big country music festival is happening this weekend. We got all the details where you can see some of your faves live after number 5 on ACC, Riley Green. It's Changed My Mind. American Country Countdown.
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0: Jelly Roll with a former ACC number one. Need a favor. American Country Countdown. It's Ryan Fox with all the hits and the stars coast to coast and around the world. And Jelly is part of a massive music festival this weekend. The Rock the Country Festival, featuring everyone from Kid Rock to Miranda Lambert to Josh Turner, happening in Bloomingdale, Georgia, which is just west of Savannah, if you aren't familiar. The Rock the Country Festival hits seven cities, too, throughout the summer and into the fall, with stops in South Dakota, Kentucky, Michigan, Florida, and New York State. RockTheCountry.com is the spot if you want to see big hits live. And meanwhile, this is the spot where you can hear big hits, including the top four songs in the land. But American Country Countdown comes right back.
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4: Showers and thunderstorms today, windy and 20 degrees. The Humidex 26. Showers and thunderstorms tonight with a low of 12. Tomorrow, cloudy with a good chance of showers and windy, a high of 16. On Tuesday and Wednesday, good chance of showers with highs around 15. Current weather conditions can be found anytime on your Swift Current online app. I'm Judy Peters.
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Still hanging around inside the top five this weekend at number four on American Country Countdown. Ella Langley, it's Houston, Texas, here with Ryan. So we know Ella isn't back in the top spot here this weekend. We also know that Cody Johnson isn't as well. We heard him back at number seven with the fall. And it turns out Luke Combs, not back at number one this weekend either. His former number one, Sleepless in a Hotel Room, is down one this weekend on American Country Countdown. Number three.

0: games number three on this weekend's ACC and is sleepless in a hotel room. It's Ryan, and according to Forbes, up to 73% of Americans claim they get a better night's sleep when they're away, which is particularly interesting this time of year with so many people on the road, on vacation. Number one reason for better sleep? No honeydews, worries, or daily household chores. Personally, I struggle with finding a good pillow when on the road. Who's with me? I got to bring my own pillow when I'm traveling. And while we're venting, another problem I have, finding good water pressure. Why is this such an issue? Can we get this fixed? Well, the good news is no fixing is required with this weekend's countdown. And on the way, we unveil the top two songs in America when American Country Countdown returns next.
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0: Sometimes an artist finds themselves battling themselves when it comes to the top spot here on ACC. We've seen it with Morgan Wallen lately, a Jelly Roll, Luke Combs too, and yes, even Ella Langley. We just heard her with the number four song in the land with Choosing Texas, and now she sits just outside the number one spot with Be Her, American Country Countdown.
10: Number two.

Langley with another Bonafide smash on her hands with that one. Sitting at number two, it's Be Her on American Country Countdown. It's Ryan Fox. And now we have arrived to the number one song in America. And it's by an artist who's had a heck of a year so far here in 2026. He launched his world tour, which included sold-out international dates in London, Dublin, and Belfast, and even shows in Australia. And even earlier this month, he took home the ACM Award for New Artist of the Year. Quite the feat. But there's one thing so far in this artist's career that up to this point has eluded him, and that is a number one song. Last year, he notched two top 10 hits, including Wind Up Missing You and 3-2-1. Both topped out at number two here on ACC. But now, for the first time ever, he has found the song that has got him to the top of ACC Mountain. The new number one song in America on American Country Countdown belongs to Tucker Wetmore. This is Brunette. Number

0: have it, the brand new number one song in America on American Country Countdown. It's Tucker Wetmore with Brunette. American Country Countdown is the longest running country countdown show in the USA. Broadcasting this week and every week from our ACC O'Reilly Auto Parts studio, the countdown was created by Casey Kasem, Dom Bastani, and Tom Rounds. ACC is a production of Westwood One. Special thanks to Chris Carson, Dingo O'Brien, Corey Linton, and Susan Stevens for helping us bring you the biggest hits and the biggest stars every weekend right here. A big thanks to our special guests this week, Zach Topp, Stephen Wilson Jr., Keith Urban, and Ashley McBride. And make sure you join us next week when more big stars will be dropping by, and we may just have a brand new number one song. Until then, this is Ryan Fox saying be safe, take care of each other, and we'll see you then.
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4: From the Provincial News Desk, I'm Judy Peters. Saskatchewan RCMP detachments and Combined Traffic Services Saskatchewan units stopped more than 5,200 vehicles during Canada Road Safety Week, with officers charging, suspending, ticketing, or warning more than 2,000 drivers and passengers across the province. Police charged 45 drivers with alcohol-impaired driving and another 5 drivers with drug-impaired driving. After nearly a year, a man wanted by Swift Current Rural RCMP has been arrested in Swift Current on several charges stemming from an investigation in November of 2022. We get more details from Swift Current's Kirsty Hansen.
5: Walkra Kunkel was wanted by police since last June on 4 charges, including unauthorized possession of a firearm and dangerous operation of a motor vehicle. The 32-year-old was arrested on Tuesday and is set to appear in Swift Current Provincial Court on Monday, June 1st. For Golden West Broadcasting, I'm Kirsty Hansen.
4: Sask Energy is asking residents to be cautious when digging for any summer projects this year. That's because of the possibility of striking a gas line. That's from Director of Strategic Communications, Alana Johnson.
6: More people are out there getting into the yards, getting into doing projects outside. And really what we want people to know is to be safe, plan ahead and be safe. And doing that means getting a line locate. 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
4: Johnson invites people to phone in for a free line locate. 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With more, here's reporter Scott Bolton.
7: At Monday night's council meeting, members discussed a request from the family of former Estevan Mayor Arthur Garish. The family asked if they could receive the original Garish Place street sign. The family asked if they could receive the original Garish Place street sign when it's eventually replaced. Council decided instead to offer the family the option of paying for a new sign to be made, so they can receive the current sign in good condition. Council agreed that waiting for the sign to be replaced through normal maintenance could risk damage to the original. The motion passed unanimously at Monday's meeting.
4: And that's your provincial news for this Sunday, May 31st.
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4: Showers and thunderstorms today, windy and 20 degrees, the Humidex 26. Showers and thunderstorms tonight with a low of 12. Tomorrow, cloudy with a good chance of showers and windy, a high of 16. On Tuesday and Wednesday, good chance of showers with highs around 15. Current weather conditions can be found anytime on your Swift Current online app. I'm Judy Peters.
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It's the Chris Buck Band. How you doing? I'm Tank. They have a couple of shows coming up on Vancouver Island June 13th at Nanoose Bay and then in Victoria on June 16th. Get more information about their tour at chrisbuckband.com. George Burge on the way for you, and here's the Nitty Gritty Dirt Band.

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9: Showers and thunderstorms today, windy and 20 degrees. The Humidex 26. Showers and thunderstorms tonight with a low of 12. Tomorrow, cloudy with a good chance of showers and windy, a high of 16. On Tuesday and Wednesday, good chance of showers with highs around 15. Current weather conditions can be found anytime on your Swift Current online app. I'm Judy Peters.
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7: Showers and thunderstorms today, windy and 20 degrees, the humidex 26. Showers and thunderstorms tonight with a low of 12. Tomorrow, cloudy with a good chance of showers and windy, a high of 16. On Tuesday and Wednesday, good chance of showers with highs around 15. Current weather conditions can be found anytime on your Swift Current online app. I'm Judy Peters.
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0: For May 31st. On this date in 1958, Johnny Cash appeared at the Grand Ole Opry in Nashville. And on this date in 1978, Kenny Rogers and Dottie West held the top position on the country chart with Every Time Two Fools Collide, the duo's first album together. That's today in country music history.
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1: From the Provincial News Desk, I'm Judy Peters. A man wanted by Swift Current Rural RCMP since last June was located and arrested on Tuesday in Swift Current, facing a number of charges. We get more from Swift Current's Kirsty Hansen.
2: 32-year-old Walker Okunkel was charged with four counts following an investigation in 2022, including unauthorized possession of a firearm or prohibited weapon. Okunkel is scheduled to appear in Swift Current Provincial Court on Monday, where his matters will be spoken to. For Golden West Broadcasting, I'm Kirsty Hansen.
1: Estevan City Council has approved a plan to help a family keep an historic street sign connected to a former mayor. Here's reporter Scott Bolton from Estevan.
3: The family of Arthur Garish made the request for the Garish Place sign during Monday night's council meeting. Garish served as mayor of Estevan in the 1920s, and the street was named in recognition of his service to the city. Council members discussed concerns that the sign could become damaged if the family waited until it was replaced for maintenance reasons. As a result, council agreed to contact the family about ordering a new sign so the current one can be preserved. The family also offered to cover any costs associated with the request.
1: Saskatchewan residents should watch out for Sask Energy infrastructure that could be hit while digging. Director of Strategic Communications, Alana Johnson, talks about the risks of hitting a gas line.
4: So if you don't know where your buried infrastructure is, the risk is that you hit it, right? The risk is that you dig with a shovel or even worse, maybe with some mechanical equipment like a backhoe, and that you damage your line and you cause a leak or worse, right? So being safe around infrastructure is important. It's a natural gas line.
1: Johnson says people should always call in for a line locate before digging into the ground. Police service dog True has officially retired after a long and successful career with the Moose Jaw Police Service. The Belgian Malinois assisted officers in arrests and critical incidents. At 8 years old, True and her handler, Constable Woods, worked their final shift together on May 24th. What's up now for True? She will enjoy retirement at a much slower pace at home with the Woods family. And that's your provincial news for this Sunday, May 31st.
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1: Showers and thunderstorms today, windy and 20 degrees, the humidex 26. Showers and thunderstorms tonight with a low of 12. Tomorrow, cloudy with a good chance of showers and windy, a high of 16. On Tuesday and Wednesday, good chance of showers with highs around 15. Current weather conditions can be found anytime on your Swift Current online app. I'm Judy Peters.
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Sunday afternoon with Tank Montana. I do hope you're having a fantastic weekend. Tyler Joe Miller on the way for you, as well as Tyler Hubbard. And just ahead of Aaron Goodwin, here's Alan Jackson.

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2: Showers and thunderstorms today, windy and 20 degrees, the Humidex 26. Showers and thunderstorms tonight with a low of 12. Tomorrow, cloudy with a good chance of showers and windy, a high of 16. On Tuesday and Wednesday, good chance of showers with highs around 15. Current weather conditions can be found anytime on your Swift Current online app. I'm Judy Peters.
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0: as Canadian as maple syrup, toques, and poutine. The Swift Cup. 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
10: Showers and thunderstorms today, windy and 20 degrees, the humidex 26. Showers and thunderstorms tonight with a low of 12. Tomorrow, cloudy with a good chance of showers and windy, a high of 16. On Tuesday and Wednesday, good chance of showers with highs around

0: It's another one from Brett Kissel. He's getting set for the Guitars and Gasoline show in Kelleboge, Ontario. That's coming up on June 6th. He'll be joined by Della Smith as well as Haley Benedict. And then he's playing all across Ontario and the Prairie provinces. If you'd like more information about his tour, visit brettkissel.com.
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1: He's just going to hold on, send it in behind the net. The Maple Creek Hawks have repeated as the White Mud Hockey League champs.
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4: We are live at Sharon Hawk Field in Swift Current, Saskatchewan. I'm Sean Mullen along with Andrew McCormack. It's Local Sports Live, and we're watching some 11U AAA baseball action this afternoon between the Swift Current 57s and the Regina Athletics. And Andrew, it's a Swift Current team that's done very well in tournament play so far this year, still trying to find their way in league play, coming off a 13-9 loss earlier today against the Athletics. A lot of close games for the 57s, but coming on the short end of the stick in those games right now, 2-9 in league play, 4-0 in tournament play. So they're hoping to take that success they've had in tournament play and find it here in league play on their home field this afternoon.
5: Chatting with the coach there, Bobby Singbell, before the game. He was trying to figure out why it was that they've had a hard time through the regular season versus that legacy tournament where they won all four games, as you mentioned, Sean. And I think a lot of it's just going to be how can the defense perform. I mean, they put up 9 runs in the last game. The bats are definitely doing their work, but just shoring things up and keeping those, whether they're physical errors or mental errors, to a minimum. Because you know you're going to have a few throughout the game, most games. But can you mitigate that? And when they do happen, can you keep it to just the one and move on from that, reset, not be thinking about that last play?
4: No doubt about it. And you know, anyone who's played minor ball especially, but it's true, the higher level you play up to the majors, whether it's the 57s here in town or you're playing slow pitch, a couple of costly errors can really extend innings. And instead of a 2 or 3 run inning, turns into 4 or 5. And as those kinds of innings add up, then 9 runs isn't enough to get the win, as it wasn't this morning for the 11U 57. So it's shoring up that defensive part of the game, getting those outs, making those plays you need to make, and we'll see if they're able to do that here today against the Athletics in their second shot against them and get back on a winning note in league play.
5: Yeah, and the quicker those innings can be, the more you can limit those errors, the easier it is on your pitchers too. Start getting tired if you're getting towards 30, 35 pitches in an inning. But also you might be losing an inning or two out of your starter if you run into a few of those frames as well.
4: Swift Current's got some players certainly to watch that have played very well. And I know looking at this morning's game, there was some players that performed well for them. But it's going to be a matter of just as a team gelling, getting the cohesive play that they need out of their team in the field. We know they can hit the ball. I mean, that's certainly evident by the results that we've seen from them throughout the year. They put the runs up they need to put up. It's just a matter of containing the other team the way that they need to, and we'll see if they're able to do that here this afternoon at Sharon Hawk Field.
5: Yeah, a few of the highlights just from that first game on Swift Current's side. Mason Piché had a couple of base hits and an RBI. Bentley Konoski came in relief and threw 4 strong innings. Axton Murdoch had a good game at the plate. Lane Yonke was the starter, pitched well, and Darby Lee had a couple of hits, including a triple. So see if some of that offensive pop carries over to the afternoon cap here today.
4: You hear some of those names, and they're familiar names in the Swift Current sports scene, but the next generation of those players coming up, and it'll be fun to watch those players in action and see how that bloodline's able to translate to the next generation of players here in Southwest Saskatchewan. And everybody's warming up right now, and it has threatened rain at different parts of the day today, But so far, we've been okay. I know it rained this morning, rained a lot last night. There's some cloud, a little bit of mix of sun and cloud in the sky at the moment, and we're hoping to get through this game relatively unscathed.
5: Yeah.
4: At least for the sake of the equipment here, because it's my last day on the job, and if the gear gets wrecked by rain today, I'm sure I'm going to get a bill.
5: Yeah, they can't withhold pay anymore.
4: Yeah.
5: Yeah, it looks like might get a little bit of rain here in the next little bit. I don't know, probably just light, if anything. 21 degrees right now. It's a little nice day for ball.
4: It was beautiful weather leading up to just when we went on the air, so we're crossing our fingers. There is a threatening cloud right above us. It's not the darkest variety quite yet, but we'll cross our fingers and hope we're able to get through this one between the 11U57s and the Regina Athletics. Had a chance to hear from a couple players from the 11U AAA 57s when our own Colin Powers from the Magic 97 morning show was able to sit down with them, and they were well-spoken young men. And here's that conversation Colin had with them on Friday morning.
6: Well, baseball season is well underway. The Swift Current 57s got the WCBL season underway last night, but minor ball has been up and running for quite a while. And we have some more minor ball coming up this weekend with Local Sports Live on Country 94.1. And this weekend, we're featuring the U11 57s. And we got a couple of players joining us. Guys, why don't you introduce yourselves?
7: I'm Leo Singbell, and I'm 10.
8: My name's Beckett Collins, and I'm 11.
6: All right. Now, are you guys having fun so far this season?
7: Yeah.
6: All right. What's your favorite part of playing baseball?
8: Well, I really like the intensity of the game. I like getting a bat on ball is always really fun. Getting on base, base running, fielding balls, pitching, catching. It's everything about it.
7: I like hitting, and then when you, like, get a hit, and then you, like, when you're running, and then you, like, when you get a home run.
6: All right. Do you kids have walk-up songs?
7: Yeah.
6: Okay. What's yours?
7: Mine's Big Boom by Reve.
6: All right. What's yours?
8: Mine's Temperature by Sean Paul.
6: All right. Do you kids have a big pregame meal before each game?
7: I used to, and it was KD cups, but
8: not really right now, but I used to eat a lot of chicken and rice.
6: What's with chicken and ball players? It seems to be a popular pregame meal for a lot of ball players.
8: Protein?
6: Yeah, protein. Lots of protein there.
7: Yeah, protein.
6: All right, and where do you guys celebrate after the game?
7: We go to, like, the outfield and, like, talk.
8: Yeah, we have, like, a team chat.
7: Yeah, and then we have, like, this chain.
6: All right. Yeah. All right. So can you tell us about your games this weekend? Who are you playing?
7: On Sunday, we're playing the Regina Athletics.
6: All right. And we're going to have one of the games on Sunday on Country 94.1 with Local Sports Live. And how does it feel to have one of your games on the radio?
8: It feels like an honor.
7: Yeah, it feels like we're in the MLB and it, like, we're on TV.
8: It kind of simulates it.
6: Yeah, it's got that big league feel, doesn't it?
7: Yeah.
6: Yeah, guys, anything else you'd like to add?
8: We're just trying to get as many fans as we can out to support the guys.
6: All right.
8: And we're really excited for you guys to come and do our game.
6: Yeah, and you guys play at Sharon Hogg Field, right?
7: Yeah, Sharon Hogg Field.
8: 11-2.
6: Okay, 11-2, and we'll have the 2 o'clock game for you on Sunday on Local Sports Live on Country 94.1 with the pregame show starting at 1:45. Guys, thanks for coming in. You did great, and we'll see you this weekend.
8: Okay, thank you.
7: Thank you.
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4: I'm Sean Mullen along with Andrew McCormack. We are live at Sharon Hogg Field in Swift Current, Saskatchewan, and we're playing some 11U AAA baseball action here today between the 57s and the Regina Athletics. And this is the second of a doubleheader between these two teams. Swift Current falling 13-9 in the morning game between the two clubs, looking to get the split. They're 2-9 on the season in league play, although as we talked about before the interview from Colin Powers, very successful at the Legacy Tournament where they won the whole thing going 4-0. So trying to translate what went right for them at that event into league play. And again, you know, as we discussed before, a team that scores lots of runs, that has been in all of these games, just has to shore up their fielding here a little bit to get out of some of those tougher innings.
5: Yeah, and Swift Current will be the road team here for the second game this afternoon. The Athletics out of Regina taking the first one 13-9. I believe starting on the bump for Regina will be Caden Exner, the right-hander. Swift Current's lineup will start with catcher Darby Lee hitting leadoff. Had a couple of knocks in the first game. Lane Yonke, the third baseman, batting second. Axton Murdoch, the extra hitter, third. Ben Konoski in left field. Smith Becker, an extra hitter as well. Logan Langan playing the cold corner. Mason Pichet in center, Bet Collins at short, Harry Lashur, or Lashuk, I should say, might see some time at first as well, Jacoby Davey in right field, and Leo Singbell will be the starter for the 57s.
4: The Athletics wearing green and green with white and yellow trim, while the 57s are green with white and orange trim. So not the easiest teams to tell apart either, necessarily, as they have almost identical jerseys except for the colors of the trim and the socks. Team's getting set. They're warm up here for the Athletics, who are hoping to get the sweep in Swift Current. That would make for a great trip down the Trans-Canada to come away and head home with two victories under their belt. Game, the first one, they felt they got off to a really good start. 57s then pulled ahead, and it was the Athletics who were able to get the close in that one. And you see 21 combined runs between the two teams. You know, you're in for what should be an exciting game.
5: Yeah. That's Darby Lee. See if he can keep that stick going here in the second game. So Curran looking to get back in the win column.
4: Darby Lee in, left-handed batter. We'll take that one low and in. His father, Sean Lee, of course, a decorated former member of the Swift Current Indians when that was the WCBL Now team here in Swift Current. Of course, they've since changed their name to the 57s, and he was an assistant coach with the team last year. Swing and a miss there.
5: It looked like that pitch just drifted off towards the outside part of the plate.
4: Counts 2-1 to Darby Lee. And he'll take that one low. Good eye. Patient approach at the plate here for the left-handed hitting catcher. And he'll crank that one up the middle. Base hit for Darby Lee. Hard hit ball. Split the infielders, and he's in there with an opening single.
5: Yeah, I love that at-bat. Down or up, two balls, no strikes. Takes a big cut on the 2-0 pitch. You don't mind swinging through that. And then 3-1, another hitter's count going right up the gut.
4: Up comes Lane Yonke, and he'll reach for that one, low and outside, strike one.
5: Yeah, nice pitch.
4: Runner on first, nobody out. And this time he watches Lee trying to steal, and he'll get there. Beat the throw to the bag.
5: Yeah, good wheels to get there. It looked like it was maybe a little bit of a delayed steal, too, by the time he took off.
4: Good call by the first base coach.
5: Yes.
4: Wanted us to let the folks at home know when he's doing the job out there. So
5: yeah.
4: Obviously saw something and sent him.
5: And it's, I mean, at this level, too, it's you don't see a lot of guys get thrown out. The more you can test the opposition's catcher, the better.
4: Ground ball foul there on a check swing by Yonke. Count now even at 2-2.
5: Yeah, Yonke just pulling that one inside that, or just to the left of that third baseline, I should say.
4: Another 2-2, and he'll foul that towards first base.
5: It looked like he might have been ahead of it and cut it off just the tip of the bat.
4: Good battle on this at bat. Another 2-2. This one will miss. Outside, ball three. So yeah. Both the first two hitters for Swift Current doing a good job working the count.
5: Yeah, making Exner have to work up there on the bump.
4: And on the 3-2, he'll fly to center field. And that's caught. And shallow enough that it'll hold Lee at second base.
5: Yeah, good job by Exner winning that one. Start to show the pitcher what you have. The longer that battle goes, usually it goes, or the hitter, usually it goes to the hitter's favor. And Yonke put a good swing on it, but a nice job out in center of hauling that one in.
4: Miller
5: by
4: with
5: Jamie
4: the
5: Miller.
4: Catch, yeah. Axton Murdoch to the plate now. Another familiar name locally. In terms of the baseball scene, as he fouled off the first pitch, and now he'll take that one outside. Left-handed hitting Murdoch coming to the plate. One of the team's top pitchers hitting in the three-hole today. And he'll ground that to second base. Lee's going to go to third as Murdoch's out at first. Lee, well off the bag, trying to force a throw over to third and maybe force an error, unable to do so, but he's on third now with two away as Menkonoski's coming up.
5: Looks like Lee's getting sent back to second. I'm not sure if they're... I don't know what's going on. I don't know why Lee's getting sent back to second. Oh, they're saying that he left second base early.
4: Why?
5: So in this level, you can't lead off.
4: Oh.
5: They were saying they
4: put it. They put a different runner.
5: Yeah, so the catcher, once you get two outs, is able to go get a head start on putting the gear together. So that's the pinch runner part of the equation anyhow.
4: Well, here's a hit by Konoski out to the outfield, and that'll be caught for the third out. Good contact for Konoski, but that's swallowed up, and down go the 57s in the first as the catch is made Ivan Sesqui.
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4: After half an inning, it's scoreless still. You're listening to 11U AAA baseball action from Sharon Hogg Field in Swift Current, Saskatchewan. I'm Sean Mullen, along with Andrew McCormack, as the Regina Athletics gets set to come to the plate here in the bottom half of the first. And Swift Current was threatening. They got Darby Lee to second base, but were not able to cash him in that first.
5: Yeah, good starting pitching out of the gates there for Caden Exner on the Regina side, attacking guys. Gave up just that hard hit single up the middle to Lee, but a fly out, a ground out to second, and another fly out to finish off the inning.
4: I think one positive from a Swift Current standpoint, they were able to work the counts pretty deep on the first two at-bats, so we'll see if that has any effect.
5: Absolutely. Nice little fastball on the outside part of the plate to start things off against Miller.
4: Singbell, the pitcher for Swift Current. He'll throw one in, ground ball to short. Picked up, tossed to first. In time. Nice play by Collins for Swift Current. And that'll deny Jamie Miller a hit.
5: Yeah, nice strong throw across by Collins there. Confident in the arm. Right on the money.
4: Next batter, Ben Seskew. Up for the Athletics. Left-handed hitter. Made a play out in the field to end the top of the first inning. He'll take that second pitch outside, evening the count at 1-1. Singbell, a right-handed pitcher on the mound here for the 57s. That one's fouled off, heading right towards the Country 94-1 Bronco. Didn't get hit.
5: No, last game we did. Ball bounced up and then hit the top of the cruiser for a second before rolling off. No damage.
4: I'll be blamed on me, I'm sure, yep, if it happens. The 1-2 pitch is outside. 2-2. It was a 13-9 win for Regina in the opener, this doubleheader. Now another pitch outside, full count.
5: And I believe the home plate umpire is Reed Cashin of the AAA 18U57s.
4: Full count pitch in there, called strike three. Clutch pitch delivered by Singbell to get the first strike out of the game.
5: Yeah, nice job finding that corner by Singbell. First strike out of the game for either team.
4: Two down. Good start so far for Singbell, as he'll now face Jagger Laird. That one's high. Laird, a right-handed hitter here for the Athletics. Nobody on, two out. The 1-0 pitch. Another one high and inside.
5: Almost got the foul ball on that one. Throw it over the head and batter hits the deck. You want to make sure you're dropping the bat on those.
4: Hitters count here. The 2-0. Oh, that was already ball four. They were quick.
5: Yeah, both pitchers working very quickly. You don't have to worry about a pitch clock in this game.
4: So the first walk of the game, handed over to Laird. He'll get to first with two away. Up comes Hubick, left-handed hitter. And he'll take that one low and inside. Good keep there by Darby Lee.
5: Yeah, both teams, a number of lefties at the top part of the lineup. Three of the first four for Swift Current were left-handed. I think at least two of the first four here for the Athletics.
4: Six straight balls here from Singbell after the strikeout. A walk and now down 2-0 in this count. He'll toss a fastball in there for strike one.
5: Yeah, I found that upper part of the plate on that one.
4: Counts 2-1. Runner on first. Two away. That misses. 3-1. Chance for back-to-back walks here, potentially, for the Athletics.
5: Yeah, we'll see how aggressive Laird is.
4: That one's going to miss.
5: Yep, up and away there. Maybe the delivery just being rushed a little bit. Runners on first and second now with a couple down.
4: The mental battle of pitching. You go from the high of a strikeout and then got to fight to get your control back. And here's a fly ball. Shallow. Pop up. And that'll be nabbed by Logic, the second baseman, to end the inning. After one complete, it's scoreless between the 57s and Athletics. 11U AAA Baseball on Local Sports Live.
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4: Sean Mullen and Andrew McCormack back with you for the top of the second inning. It's scoreless so far. 11U AAA baseball action here from Swift Current at Sharon Hogg Field. Both teams threatened, but the pitcher is able to get out of trouble. In the first inning, one runners for Swift Current on a base hit by Darby Lee. A couple of walks for the Athletics, who have yet to get a hit in the game. And we've yet to see a run come through, as it'll be Smith Becker kicking off the top of the second inning here for the 57s.
5: Yeah, and good defense. As you mentioned, five of the six outs through the game so far. Outs by the defense, just the one punch out in the bottom half of the first. and no errors early on.
4: Smith
5: got left-handed.
4: We're told he's
5: starting to warm up here in the Regina bullpen.
4: We're told Smith Becker has a bit of a power bat as he comes up to the plate, a right-handed hitter, and he's got a hitter's count. Quickly 2-0 to him from Exner. 2-0 pitch. That's going to be hit hard and deep and caught. Tracked down nicely by Benseschi in left field.
5: Yeah, that was a hard hit ball, 200 down the line and left, and that was probably about 180, 185-foot fly out, and a nice job by Benseschi. Kind of going back, it was kind of on a line just over his head, too, so tricky one to track. Nice piece there by Becker. You mentioned the power bat, and that was on display.
4: Up comes Logan Langan. This bat has been hot all season. As he takes a couple of quick balls. So good job by the hitters for the 57s of working the count thus far in the game. There's a hard hit. Base hit into left field. Langan will get on base here with one away. Solid contact on that one.
5: Yeah, nice little line shot between the shortstop and the third base. Benseschi going down to a knee to make sure it didn't get through. Keep it to a single. But two hard hit balls from the first two hitters. One a fly out, one a base knock.
4: Swing and a miss. Strike one into Lagic. Left-handed hitter. He'll take another big cut. And that ball gets away. And it's going to allow for Langan to pick up second base.
5: Yeah, I think that'll go down as a pass ball. It did see in warm-up a strong arm behind the plate for Nolan Hubick.
4: 1-2 now, the count is... Lagic was able to watch that one. As you mentioned, there's a lefty warming up here, Froats, for the Athletics. See how quickly they'll go to him. Exner waits for the ump to clean the plate off. The 1-2 count. That's going to miss high and outside, even the count at 2. So good job by Lagic of getting back into this count after getting down 0-2. Froats looks like he's ready for the Athletics. And strike 3. Swing and a miss by Lagic. Oh, sorry, Piché. My mistake, it was Piché who was up. Mason Piché. And it's Beck Collins coming up with two down and a runner on second.
5: Yeah, a chance to get an RBI here for Collins when base runners have been tough to come by. Let's see if he can drive one into the green.
4: He'll take a strike. Beck Collins, from the scouting report we got, has been hitting well the last couple weeks in particular. So a good time for a knock here with a runner on second and two down. Oh, and a wild pitch there will allow Logan Langan to get to third. So the second straight inning here for the 57s, they've threatened with a runner in scoring position and two away.
5: Yeah, and now just a base hit. Even if you can beat one out, you do the job.
4: Fly ball, looking for the gap, and it's going to fall in right center field. Big time hit there by Collins. That'll score one. He's heading for third. And in there with a triple.
5: Yeah, big knock, opposite field approach there by Collins as he mimics a bow and arrow, I think, getting shot back towards the dugout, but coming through in the clutch. Power on display there, going the other way. And good aggressive base running.
4: Oh, now a shallow pop-up. It's going to drop for another run-scoring hit, this time from Lagic. Just dropping that one in over the second base side. We'll score another run. It's 2-0 for the 11U AAA 57s.
5: And you want to be sure if you're going to third base when there's two out which Collins was, and that pays off because I'm not sure if he's scoring from second on that last hit.
4: And now a quick race over to second base by Lajic as well. It'll get him into scoring position as that one's fouled off by Davey. Almost caught, but survives for another opportunity.
5: Yeah, Davey, the right fielder here for third. Swift Current, one of the top hitters throughout the season. Also pitches.
4: Runner in scoring position here. Oh, Lajic's going to third, and he'll get in there as the throw hit the dirt. Just a drop ball there and good alert base running twice here by Lajic since he reached first base on his RBI bloop. Runner on third. Strike two in on the high part of the strike zone to Davey. Counts even at 2-2. Davey, the right-handed hitting 57, will take that one high. Inside for ball three and a full count. This one's going to be blooped and will drop just over the shortstop for another 57's run on an RBI hit by Davey. 3-0 Swift Current.
5: Yeah, three base knocks, or I guess one, two singles and a double going Swift Current's way. All with two outs. Good job of capitalizing with a guy in scoring position.
4: Clutch hitting by the 57's lineup here in the top of the second inning. Cashing in three runs as Singbell comes up and takes two quick balls. You can see he's kind of battling for the strike zone there too, as he'll pop one up over to third base. That's going to be nabbed by Laird and end the inning. But the 57's take the early lead. Three runs home on three different RBI hits, and it's a 3-0 Swift Current lead on Country 94.1.
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4: I'm Sean Mullen, along with Andrew McCormack, and it is a 3-0 lead for the Swift Current 11U AAA 57s after 1.5 innings play. Three runs scored in the top of the second inning. Some runs to work with for Leo Singbell on the mound.
5: Yeah, now you want to get back there throwing strikes again. That bottom half of the first ran into a little bit of trouble finding the zone for a while. Punched out Harvey Bencescu and then walked Jagger Laird and walked Nolan Hubrick before finding his way back and getting Egan Froats to pop up to the second baseman. So we'll see if he can find that zone right away and get up and down and let the bats go to work again here.
4: And it's going to be the pitcher for the Regina Athletics who takes to the plate, hoping to help get some of the runs back that they just gave up, as Caden Exner is up. Right-handed hitter. We'll take that one in the dirt for ball one.
2: Yeah, at this age, usually fastball changeup are what you might see out of pitchers.
4: That one's in the dirt also.
2: Curveballs, I don't believe, are allowed to be thrown.
4: When did you first start throwing a curveball?
2: Probably younger than I should have been.
4: I know you've thrown a few, but not necessarily on the mound.
2: Yeah, or in the strike zone. Most of them 0-2 hit by pitches.
4: 2-1 the count here now. Swing and a miss for strike two.
2: Yeah, that pitch down and away, good location. Even if Exner was able to get the barrel on that one, hard to imagine it doing anything other than going to an infielder along the ground. So we get the plate dusted off. It's like Darby Lee adjusting some of his equipment back behind the plate.
4: He'll have a quick chat with Singbell.
2: Yeah, good pace to the game so far. Swift Current's bats coming through big in the top half of the second. And today a doubleheader, which is why Swift Current was the home team for the first game, but not the second.
4: Two and two the count. Ball three high.
2: That one not too tempting. Helmet height.
4: Full count. And inside for ball four. And Singbell is struggling with control a little bit here as we've got our first drops of rain this afternoon. We knew that was a possibility, and a big thank you to the parents of the 11U AAA 57s for helping us out with a little bit of coverage for our equipment to make this broadcast still possible.
2: Yeah, much appreciated. Coming through clutch like the 57s bats in the top of the second.
4: Not a downpour or anything, just a light sprinkle of rain here. There's a foul ball. Bouncing again towards the Country 94-1 Bronco, but safe for now.
2: I think that caught a bit of the truck parked ahead of us.
4: Another Ford that got targeted. And that one in the dirt gets away from Lee and is going to be an opportunity to get to second base for Exner. 2-1 count. Ball three outside. Singbell trying to get his control back here with a runner in scoring position. The 3-1, that'll be grounded up the middle for a base hit. And around comes Exter. He's going to hold up. A great throw from center. Now Lee tosses the second. He's not going to be able to get Brynden Wong, who is able to advance to second base, but a great throw out of center field by Pichet is able to hold Exter at third. The downside of that is Wong was able to advance to second on the base hit.
2: Yeah, and I think you'll take that trade-off, because if you're hitting the cutoff there, I don't think you're going to be able to get Exner going home, so it's a bit of a risk you take, but a good throw and right on the money. Give up one guy, one extra player going into scoring position, but keep Regina off the board for now.
4: Count now 1-1 to Everett Smith. Nobody out. Runners at second and third as the Athletics try and answer. Ground ball to short. Runners going home. Throw to first. It's in the dirt. And that'll allow Smith to get to first base. And a run scores for the Athletics. They're on the board now, down 3-1. As the throw by Collins one-hopped at first, and Lange was not able to snare it.
2: Yeah, Smith reaches on the error, but we'll get an RBI on that play. Good job of keeping that ball up the middle, so they're able to cash in the runner from third.
4: Rain picking up a little bit here. And the pitch, ground ball, third base, snared, throw to first, in time. The runner from third base, though, Wong, is able to score. Nice play by Yonke to make sure they got an out. Threw it to first, so Smith is able to advance to second on the play. But there is now one out.
2: Yeah, again, Regina putting that ball in play. You have runner at third. That's all you need to do.
4: Hunter Patrick to the plate. Well, pretty consistent rainfall now. Foul ball. Count now 1-2 to Hunter Patrick. You can hear that rain starting to come.
2: Yeah, we'll see if Singbell can get a second punch out of the afternoon here.
4: The 1-2 count. Runner on second, one down. The pitch. Grounded foul. Just barely able to get a bat on that was Patrick, but a good job to fight it off and stay alive.
2: Yeah, a tough pitch too. Looked like it was down and in right around the knees. Good defensive swing by Patrick getting the bat to it.
4: Patrick sets up on the mound for another 1-2. And a pitch by Singbell. Grounded to short. And the play to first not in time. And that'll allow Smith to advance to third. And that was really more than a ground ball. It was kind of a bit of a floating bouncer to short. Really tough to make that play quick enough. Not a hard hit ball at all, but makes it a difficult play for the shortstop, as that one's fouled off by Miller. The shortstop, Collins, was able to make the play to first, but not in time. So runners on first and third. Only one out here as the Athletics are run away from tying this ball game, and the rain now coming down reasonably hard here.
2: Yeah, there was talk about moving the second game up a little earlier to try to make sure you get it in before.
4: And they're going to try a double steal. Successful for the Athletics. They're able to get the runners to both second and score. And now a thrown away ball thrown away back to the mound is going to result in Patrick moving all the way up to third. And it's now a tied game. An effective double steal pulled off there by the Athletics.
2: Yeah, it's a long way to throw it if you're looking to go from second back to home. Good job by Regina to force the defense to have to make plays. And for Swift Current, here you've had a couple of errors now. Can you reset and mitigate that? 3-3 game. The bats have been looking good.
4: And that's what the story was we talked about before the game, right? Was our understanding for the 57s has been they've been able to get the hits they need and score the runs they need, but it's just putting it together in the field, and that's been the challenge here in the bottom of the second. 2-2 count, ball on the dirt. Nice job by Lee of getting in front of that one, and it's now a full count to Miller.
2: Yeah, Lee, you're going to bring in the infielders and get a little chance to give Singbell a chance to catch his breath and maybe figure out what the play is here, where you want people to line up on a ground ball to the infield.
4: As Patrick does a little dance on third base for the Athletics.
2: Got to stay warm.
4: It does chill out pretty quick when the cloud comes over and it starts to rain. That's Saskatchewan weather for you. It was 21 degrees and warm. Short weather just about half an hour ago. Now clouded over and rainy and cools right down as that one is inside for ball four.
2: And I don't know if there's a little trick play on there, but Lee threw to second after the walk.
4: Yeah.
2: There's nobody at second. I don't know if that's to maybe get ahead of it, if you thought that
4: on that
2: Taylor might have been looking to steal.
4: That pitch by Singbell gets away. A wild pitch is going to allow Carter Patrick to score, and it's now a 4-3 Regina lead. And that'll move Miller to second base.
5: Yeah, coach for the 57s, Bobby Singbell, off to talk to pitcher Leo Singbell here. Not sure if it's anything mechanically or more just giving him a little pep talk.
4: Well, we saw early in the game what he's capable of. Had a big strikeout against this very same hitter in the bottom of the first.
5: Yeah, I got Benescu looking.
4: Yeah. Has struggled a bit with control since then, and there's a foul ball. Or no, he missed it.
5: Yeah, I think just swung through it. And yeah, it looked like there was some good depth. I don't know if that was a changeup that dropped down and
4: went to
5: the backstop.
4: Yeah, it gets away into the backstop for an opportunity to get Miller over to third base. Runner on third now. I think it's a 4-3 lead for the Athletics. That's what I had it, but it's 3-3 on the scoreboard.
5: Yeah, I believe that is, I think that was the fourth run that Patrick's run, I believe, was the fourth.
4: Swing and a miss for strike two. Singbell does a good job getting the heat in there and running to home to make sure he has it covered in case Miller tries to make a move to the plate.
5: Yeah, good job attacking the bottom part of the zone here.
4: The 1-2. That one in the dirt, and that was actually ball four.
5: Yeah, nice patience by Francescu.
4: Good job by Lee of blocking that one, so it is going to be a walk. So runners on first and third, still only one out here. And that'll be a stolen base by Benescu, trying to lure the 57s in to throw over there and allow the run to score. This time they'll choose not to, and moves the runners up to second and third with one down. And that one gets away from Lee, a wild pitch.

0: Layard comes to the plate. He'll swing and miss. Ball gets wet. Your glove gets wet. It does affect you, doesn't it?
1: Yeah, it can make it a little tougher. Looks like they've done a good job keeping the dirt in good condition with all the rain that's been coming. No, we weren't 100% sure if these games would be happening today with how the rain was coming down yesterday. So good job to the people prepping the diamond.
0: Counts at 2-2 here now. Pitch. Oh, I thought it was 2-2. That was what we had, but it's actually ball 4. So another walk issued by Singville, and we'll have runners on first and third again, and we'll see if they again try the double steal.
1: Yeah, the cleanup hitter here, Nolan Hubrick, walked his last time up.
0: That ball just got away from Lee, but he was able to quickly recover and hold the runners at first and third. Athletics coach coming over to have a chat with the umpire. Almost fully through the lineup here for the Athletics is Hubick's up.
1: Yeah, 53 pitches so far for Singbell, who has been working.
0: That one's a wild pitch here. Lee can't come up with it to make a play at the plate, and it's going to be the sixth run of the inning here for the Athletics. As Benseskiw comes across.
1: Yeah, look at a pitcher change. Oh, sorry, that'd be the mercy.
0: And that rule is the last run of the inning. We're done. The bottom of the second. And the Athletics are able to take the lead. 6-3 after 2. 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The top of the third coming up.
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0: It's a rainy afternoon at Sharon Hogg Field in Swift Current. I'm Sean Mullen along with Andrew McCormack, and a 6-3 lead for the Regina Athletics over the Swift Current 11U AAA 57s. And some minor baseball heading in now to the top of the third inning and back to the top of the order for the Swift Current 11U AAA 57s. Darby Lee to the plate. Had a base hit back in the first. Able to get to second, but was stranded.
1: Yeah, hard hit ball right up the middle. Was able to work himself into a 3-1 count and drove it right over second base.
0: Exner's still out there for the Athletics, despite the warm-up. Yeah. In the second inning.
1: Yeah, 46 pitches in so far for Exner.
0: Froats. Count is 2-1. And a hard hit ball again by Lee to center, and that'll drop off the glove of the

0: The center fielder for the Athletics, Miller. The line drive to center. Miller trying to get a glove on it and wasn't able to squeeze the ball. So Lee is aboard.
1: Yeah, piece that one up nicely as well. Hitting the ball hard that time. Yeah, reaches on the air to the center fielder, but you like it when you hit it like that.
0: This is going to be popped high by Yonke and will drop into shallow center. Lee had to wait to see if it would fall, but he's got wheels and will get to second base. And the 57s, coming off a rough inning in the field, will get to work here at the plate and try to answer.
1: Yeah, and last time up, Yonke, a hard hit fly out to center. This time just pops it up, but that falls. Funny how it can work sometimes.
0: Swing and a miss by Axton Murdoch, who's up to the plate. 57's trying to get some of those runs back here. That's ball one, evening the count.
1: Yeah, just up and away. That one.
0: And that'll get away, and that'll bring Lee into third base and Yonke to second. Counts 2-1 to Murdoch and an opportunity to cash some runs. Rain coming down here in Swift Current has been hot and cold so far. Ground ball to first. Lee is running home and he'll get there. A ground out to first base by Murdoch will serve as an RBI as Darby Lee scores. Yonke advances on to third base, and the 57s get one of those runs back. They're now down 6-4 as Konoski comes to the plate.
1: Yeah, good job driving in the run there for Murdoch. Second ground out to that right side, but cashing in Lee.
0: And there's two quick balls to Konoski. And Konoski trying to get just the bat on the ball here if he can. Bring the run in from third. Only one out. Counts 2-1. And he'll watch that one inside. 3-1.
1: Yeah, Exner working both sides of the plate. The last pitch, finding that outside corner and then bringing it inside there.
0: Swing and a miss on that one. It gets away to the backstop, but Yonke's going to be held at third.
1: Yeah, Hubrick able to get back to the backstop quickly to keep Yonke to third.
0: Wayne picking up here. Strike three called on Konoski. Just on the outside part of the plate. That's a key pitch delivered by Exner.
1: Yeah, runner on third with one out. Big punch out.
0: And up to the plate, Becker. He'll foul one into his own dugout. Now we'll need a base hit to score the run. Yonke trying to cheer him on.
1: Yeah, Becker, a hard fly out to the left field his last time up.
0: And he'll ground that one just back to the mound. Throw to first in time to get him. And that'll strand Yonke at third. 57s get one back, but still trails 6-4 through 2.5. 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It's local sports live on Country 94.1.
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0: I'm Sean Mullen along with Andrew McCormack, and well, not the most baseball-like weather at the moment. The wind is definitely howling, although the rain has calmed a little bit as we enter the bottom of the third inning. And a 6-4 lead for the Regina Athletics.
1: Y'all got a new arm in there for Swift Current. Trying to tell who it is.
0: Looks like it's Beck Collins, who's on the bump. I think. Number 10, yeah.
1: Yep.
0: Beck Collins is primarily an infielder and catcher, but we'll get in there as a pitcher as well.
1: Yeah, he opened the scoring for Swift Current with an RBI single back in the second inning. Looking to do it on the defensive side.
0: Swift Current gave up nothing back in the bottom of the first, but had a rough bottom of the second. Six runs scored by the Athletics to pull ahead. Quickly 1-1 in the count here.
1: Yeah, finding that outside corner on that last pitch. Good location.
0: And the 1-1, that'll be inside. As he pitches to Nolan Hubick.
1: Yeah, Hubick, that catcher, would have been up if it wasn't for the mercy rule to end the last inning.
0: 2-1, that one's outside and in the dirt. For ball three. 3-1 the count. Certainly, I would say the biggest challenge of pitching at this young age, when you're dealing with, you know, 9 and 10-year-olds, just consistently getting in that strike zone.
1: It's
0: true of almost anyone you throw out there, is this is going to be flied into left field shallow, drops in for a base hit.
1: Yeah, nice little opposite field piece for the cleanup hitter.
0: Very tough play to make there for Swift Current, as that one was quite shallow on the fly ball, as Davey had to try and track that down. Our prep work and lineup sheets are getting wet over here.
1: Yeah, I wonder what will last longer, the laptop or the paper.
0: Runner on first and nobody out as the batter is Froats for the Athletics.
1: And like you say, Sean, yeah, the consistency and finding the strike zone key for pitchers at this age, but also limiting those pitches to the backstop.
0: Yes. Oh, we saw that the impact that had in the bottom of the second. Is the Athletics scored a number of runs that way. Counts 2-1 here to Froats. Ooh, he swings at a high one. A Vladimir Guerrero Sr. swing.
1: The eyes lit up on that. Pitch around the eyes.
0: It's a 2-2 count. He's a left-handed pitcher and right-handed batter. Strike three. Great job by Collins to get the strikeout. His first. And the first out of the bottom of the third. That'll bring Exner to the mound, or to the bat. Exner's also on the mound, so yeah. Has been the pitcher of record so far for the Athletics. And he takes ball one.
1: Yeah, Exner walked and came around to score back in the second.
0: And that'll be ball two outside. Runner on first, one down, 2-0 pitch. Swing and a miss for strike one.
1: Yeah, getting some whiffs so far, Collins is.
0: Took a big cut at that one.
1: Seems to have some good movement on those pitches.
0: 2-1 pitch from Collins. That's high. Ball three. You can tell that one out of the hand.
1: Yep.
0: 3-1 pitch coming from Collins. Ooh, it caught him. Extra hit on the rib area. And that's going to get runners on first and second for the Athletics with one away. And up comes Braden Wong.
1: Yeah, Wong single, also came around to score in the second inning.
0: Athletics threatening again here in a swing and a miss. Oh, and Lee throws down to first.
1: Trying for the back pick.
0: Good effort
1: there.
0: Catch
1: him sleeping.
0: It's an educated ball player there. Pop up in the infield, back to the mound. Collins is going to get it. And that'll be out number two. Now, that should have, I believe, also qualified for the infield fly rule, regardless of what happened.
1: I think that's actually Logan Langan back behind the plate now for Swift Current.
0: Is it? Well, they've moved guys around. And a throw over to first base. Gets away and will allow Hubick to advance to third with two outs as Everett Smith is coming up. Yeah, that's Everett Smith coming up as Wong was out on the pop-out. 1-0. Pitch for the strike and big leadoff over at first base by Exner. Trying to lure them in. Ground ball over to third. He's going to have to be quick. Runner safe at first, and that'll score the run for the Athletics as Hubick comes through, and Regina extends their lead to 7-4. That was a tough play over at third base for Yankees. There was not much on that ground ball.
1: No, you had to kind of let it get to you. He tried to charge it to an extent, but also had to move over to his left, and then by the time you pick it up, and Collins did a good job of ducking, so he wasn't in the way, but tough to turn that slow roller into an out across the diamond.
0: So Smith with the RBI ground ball, base hit. And we've got runners at first and second with two down. Collins trying to shut this down before it becomes another big inning. Counts 2-0. In there for a low strike against Beckham Ulmer.
1: And his job dotting that outside corner. See if he can go back out there again.
0: This one's a little too low.
1: It's like the change up there, dropping off the table. Tough one to lay off of. Ulmer, good job of not chasing.
0: Counts 3-1. Two away, runners at first and second. And that's ball four. And the bases are juiced as Hunter Patrick comes to the plate.
1: Yeah, Patrick a single, scored a run, part of that four-run second for the Athletics. The lefty looked to do some more damage and extend that lead to more than just four-run differential.
0: It's a big at-bat here. With two away, the 57s could limit the damage in this bottom of the third to just one run. They need an out here. There's a swing and a miss for strike one, counts even at 1-1.
1: Yeah, just swinging right through that. That pitch was in a, caught a lot of the plate.
0: The 1-1. And that'll be fouled over towards third base.
1: Yeah, Collins reaching back. I think looks like Patrick's been behind the fastball a little bit here. See if he can keep attacking.
0: Count now 1-2. Chance to get out of this one for Collins. Bases loaded. Two down. Collins with the pitch. And that'll be lined to third, and a nice grab at third by Yonke ends the inning. A big out for the 57th. They'll strand three runners as Swift Current trails the Regina Athletics 7-4 after three complete. 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
0: I'm Sean Mullen along with Andrew McCormack. It's windy. It's been a little bit wet here at Sharon Hogg Field in Swift Current, Saskatchewan. As we enter the top of the fourth inning, 11U AAA baseball action. From Swift Current, the Regina Athletics leading the Swift Current 57s by a 7-4 score after three complete. And a new pitcher on the mound for the Athletics is Egan Froats, a lefty.
1: Yeah, the southpaw was warming up earlier in the game. Bullpen just beside us for the visiting Regina Athletics. When you look at things geographically in the game, though, as it's the second half of a doubleheader, they are the home side. Looks like a fastball and a palm ball to make up his repertoire.
0: I believe it's Logan Langan who will lead things off here for the 11U AAA 57s.
1: Yeah, Langan, a single, came around to score. It's part of that three-run 57 second inning.
0: And the pitch in there for a swing and a miss strike.
1: Yeah, Langan, the right-handed hitter. We're in number 24.
0: There's ball one, 1-1 on the outside part of the plate.
1: Yeah, nice little take by Langan as he grounds one to short, and a nice throw across the diamond to nab him by Everett Smith for that first out. Or actually,
0: they get there. He's in
1: maybe
0: there.
1: Maybe he beat that out. Nice wheels by Langan.
0: Excellent job by Langan to get to first base. And it's a runner on here for the 57s who trail by three as Mason Pichet comes to the bat. 0-1. He'll ground that one up the middle. Nice stop by the pitcher,
1: yeah.
0: Froats, who will get Pichet at first, but Langan advances to second.
1: Yeah, that was hard hit. A really good job by Froetz getting that glove down. Saying otherwise, you're looking at probably runners on first and third. Instead, you get an out and limit that base runner to second.
0: Wild pitch there. Hard back to the backstop, and that's going to allow Langan to advance to third. So some fine base running by Langan as he gets to first on a ground ball, advances to second on another grounder, hard back to the mound, and now all the way over to third as Collins is up. His ground ball to short. Langan's going to go home, and shortstop not able to make the play for the Athletics. Collins will get to first base as Everett Smith stopped that one at short but couldn't make the play, and the 57 score now down by two. It's 7-5 Regina leading as Lagic comes to the plate, and a steal of second base in there for the 57's Beck Collins. Good slide. The throw was almost there as Patrick went to make the tag, and Collins able to steal. Nice work by Collins to get to first base on the grounder to short, and now advance into scoring position with Lagic at the plate. And that one's in the dirt and actually hits the umpire. That allows for a play at third, but Collins able to get in there. More fine work on the base paths by the 57s here. And a foul ball by Lagic on a low pitch as the count is even at 2-2.
1: Yeah, Lagic just a little ahead of that one. See if he can battle here and bring Collins in.
0: Runner on third, one away. And that pitch, ball three. It was a close one. Full count now to Lagic. Collins on third, one away. 57's down by two. The rain's starting to fall again. And that one smacked into center field for a base hit by Lagic. Collins will score. And the 57s have cut the lead to one.
1: Yeah, great job by Lagic battling there. Takes a close two-strike pitch and aligns that one right up the middle.
0: Hard hit ball. And it's runner on first with only one down for Jacob Davey.
1: Yeah, Davey a single. Got stranded in that six-run second inning.
0: He'll foul that one off or the plate.
1: Three-run second inning, I should say.
0: Our scouting report on Davey is he's been one of the top hitters for the team from day one. And comes up with Lagic on first. Only one away. Froetz throws that one high outside. A steal of second base by Lagic. That was a close call, though, as Patrick had the ball hop out of his glove. Over at second base.
1: Yeah, Lagic just standing at second, too.
0: Another high pitch by Froetz. Lagic thought about third, but not going to make the move. I was a head-first slider myself. Picked that up from Ricky Henderson's book. As that's fouled off by Davey. Into the street. Figure if you're going to take tips for stealing from anyone, it would be Ricky Henderson.
1: Yeah. Just don't steal third base itself.
0: And the pitch. That one inside. And actually caught Davey. So he'll get first base as a result. And there's runners at first and second now for Leo Singbell.
1: Yeah, Singbell popped out to third in his first trip up.
0: 57's trying to get that lead back here. As Froetz delivers into the dirt, it goes to the backstop, and both runners will advance for Swift Current. And now Lagic's at third. Davey's at second. Two runners in scoring position for Singbell. Counts 1-0. He'll ground that one to third base off the glove of the third baseman, and Lajic will score. As Laird couldn't snare that one.
1: No, Laird had to go a ways over to his left. That ball between the shortstop and the third baseman. Not quite able to get his glove on it.
0: And it's tied now at 7, and now another wild pitch will allow the 57 runners to advance two more into scoring position. As Davies at third now, and Singbell at second. Big inning here for Swift Current. Can they keep it going with Darby Lee at the plate?
1: Yeah, Lee, a couple of hard-hit balls in that first game, including a triple.
0: Lefty on lefty this time. Ooh, and he takes a big cut at that one, high and inside.
1: Yeah, single and reached on a dropped fly ball to center field here so far.
0: Boy, he swung hard.
1: Game.
0: He swung hard at that one. Almost a defensive swing. Counts 2-1 to him. And that's in the dirt. Davey is holding.
1: Yeah, Davey wasn't going to test fate there, but and behind him, it looked like Singbell was ready to go to three.
0: Yeah.
1: Good job having a heads up.
0: And that one is ball four. That'll load the bases. Our own David Zammit did that to one of our teammates in slow pitch the other day. Didn't see there was a runner at third and kept going to third base, forced her to run home.
1: Yep. Bad base runner.
0: Yeah.
1: Not a great person either.
0: That one's in the dirt. And a throw down to second base. Gets away and is going to allow the 57s to take the lead.
1: Yeah, looking to back pick Davey there, or Singbell, I should say, at second, lets Davey come in to score as the ball goes to the center fielder.
0: Wow, an aggressive play from the catcher there for the Athletics. And it does not pay off as Swift Current is able to take the lead back. Now 8-7 in favor of the 57s. And the coach coming to the mound to talk to Egan Froetz, who's now got runners at second and third with only one down. Singbell does a good job there luring the Athletics into making that throw.
1: Yeah. Yeah, that's a tough play to make.
0: Batter is Yonke. Starting to see the sun come out here.
1: It's a welcome sight.
0: Still a bit of wind. And the pitch gets away, but not enough for Singbell to take off of the plate. Yonke. Sees that one get away again. Another wild pitch by Froetz. Counts 3-0. But again, Singbell holds up. I know even a ground ball here should score a run as Froetz will deliver strike one into Swift Current's Yonke.
1: That one looked like the palm ball just drifting down into the upper part of the plate or upper part of the zone.
0: And fouled off on the 3-1.
1: Yeah, coming off the changeup, that fastball looking a little quicker. See if Yonke can straighten it out.
0: Full count here to Yonke. And it's ball four. And that will allow the 57s to load the bases. They've already scored four times in this inning. Sacks are juiced for Axton Murdoch. And that ball in the dirt, but caught nicely to prevent Singbell from trying to come across. Murdoch, a lefty. We'll watch that one inside and gets away to the backstop again. Singbell comes up the base path, but not going to go yet.
1: Yeah, good job getting back to the backstop and in quick fashion.
0: 2-0. That's hit by Murdoch. Up the middle, base hit. 57 should cash two here as Lee comes around. And it's a 10-7 Swift Current lead.
1: Yeah, aggressive send there at first base as Swift Current hits the six-run mark.
0: Big inning.
1: Mercy.
0: Big inning for the 11U AAA 57s. Down 7-4 coming into it. They put six on the board here in the top of the third and lead at 10-7. Bottom of the fourth coming up. 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
0: I'm Sean Mullen, along with Andrew McCormack. Oh, we got disconnected. Oh, no, we didn't. It looked like we did. I think we're still there. Can you hear us? Somebody call me. No. We're back here for the bottom of the fourth inning.
1: Been well documented. This is Sean's last day on the job. Thank God.
0: That's why. I don't even know if I'm on the air or not.
1: Yeah, nice leadoff hit for Jamie Miller, the leadoff hitter. 1-for-2 now on the afternoon with a walk.
0: Swift Current with a big six-run top of the fourth to take the lead 10-7 in this 11U AAA baseball game. Collins on the mound for the 57s. He's got a strike and a ball here to Vansiskiu. Ground ball the first. That'll be picked up and taken to first base for the out. And in the process, because the base is wet, it actually trips up Swift Current's Singbell, who is able to make the play before taking a bit of a tumble off the base.
1: Yeah, tricky footwork there. Good job fielding that by Singbell, who started off the game on the bump for the 57s.
0: Gets the out, but a runner advances to second in Miller. Now a hard hit ground ball to second. Throw to first. In time for the out. And Miller will advance to third.
1: Yeah, a couple quick little ground outs there for Swift Current. And if you could cap the inning off here after going off for six runs in the top half, that'll be a good fourth. From down 7-3 to up, or down 7-4 to up 10-7.
0: Foul ball on that one by Laird. came very close to a spectator.
1: I think hit the spectator.
0: Yes, on the bounce, though.
1: On the hop.
0: Now a fly ball into center field, and that'll end the inning. As that's caught by Piché, and the 57s with a clean inning there will give up a hit, but strand a runner at third base and don't give up any runs. It's 10-7 Swift Current after four complete. 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
15: Did they run and unplug you guys?
0: No. There we go. My mic wouldn't turn on there, so that was a sign from somebody.
1: Yep.
0: We are back. I'm Sean Mullen, along with Andrew McCormack, and we've just been informed that due to a little bit of thunder, there will be a mandatory half an hour delay to our broadcast here from Sharon Hogg Field in Swift Current, where it's a 10-7 lead for the Swift Current 11U AAA 57s through four complete innings.
1: Yeah, Swift Current, a good job on the defense that last half. Just one base runner allowed after you put up six runs to come from behind to go up by three. A big showing, but Mother Nature looking to halt things at least temporarily for now.
0: And we're not sure, you know, depending on the status of the thunder, if we see any kind of lightning-like activity, that usually spells the end of a ball game from my history with it anyway. So we'll pay close attention to what things look like here and how things continue to develop. It's getting a little windier again. The rain's starting to come down. So fingers crossed we're able to continue our broadcast here as the 57s lead it by a 10-7 score. We're seeing some of the fans head back to their vehicles to escape the rain, and some of the kids just go for a nice little run at the same time. As you mentioned, Andrew, for me personally, it's a big day. It's a last day here at Golden West Radio for me, and so a last broadcast of Local Sports Live for me, as the institution will continue on, but I won't be able to be here for it. And it's been a great run. 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
0: We're back live at Sharon Hawk Field in Swift Current. I'm Sean Mullen along with Andrew McCormack. It's a 10-7 lead for the Swift Current 11U AAA 57s on Local Sports Live. 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And we're told the rain delay will be at least half an hour. I think we've eaten about maybe 5-6 minutes out of that. So we may put some music on and tide you over until we get back. I mean, anyone who's listened to enough of me knows I can probably fill half an hour just yammering on, but I don't know if that's anything entertaining enough that people will want to keep listening to. So,
1: and just because you're leaving, we still want to keep our radio license.
0: But we will, I think, based on the conversation I've had with a couple of people about the radar, probably be able to get back to action after the half-an-hour break. It looks like the way the radar is reading, this storm or rainfall and thunder should pass through in time to allow the game to continue. And I'm sure 57s fans would love to see an opportunity to get a victory here for the club after three losses so far this weekend in games they played well and hit well, certainly, but have not been able to pull out the victory. Big six runs for them in the top of the fourth inning and then a really strong bottom of the fourth to take a 10-7 lead, and that's where we stand after four complete, heading towards the top of the fifth. And again, a rain delay at the moment due to thunder. Rain's been falling throughout much of the broadcast, but not severely, and just because of the thunder, they had to step away. So we'll pass it on to some country music for a moment and be back in about 15-20 minutes time for the resumption of Local Sports Live with the Swift Current 11U 57s leading the Regina Athletics 10-7 after 4. 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

The Hunter Brothers with Been a Minute on Country 94.1. I'm Sean Mullen, along with Andrew McCormack. On Local Sports Live, we're in a rain delay, and we just heard another bit of thunder. And I'm seeing the Swift Current 11U AAA 57 celebrate a little bit. I don't know if that means the game has been called in their favor. It's coming down, and it just thundered again. So every thunder is another half an hour for a potential delay. So we're waiting to see, and I'm seeing some of the kids come out here. Looking almost like they're lining up. No, I don't know if they're done yet. Okay, maybe I was trying to read the body language. I thought for a second it might have meant that the game was called. But so far, we are continuing to wait. So because of the recent thunder, we're probably about 25 minutes away from resuming, but I'm just guessing. When we find out for sure, hey, it just thundered again. Half an hour away from resuming game action from Sharon Hogg Field here in Swift Current. When we find out for sure what the status of the game is going to be, we'll join you again. Thank you for staying patient with us and continuing to listen to Local Sports Live

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0: Can you hear us? We are back on the air. There we go. Had to plug those in. There. Live radio at its finest. We're at Sharon Hogg Field in Swift Current in the midst of a long rain delay as the Swift Current U11 AAA 57s lead the Regina Athletics by a 10-7 score. And we're joined now by Harry Lagic. How you doing?
1: Good.
0: Well, you're leading 10-7. We'll see if it ends up being a win or not, but you guys put up lots of runs in those four innings. What was working for you guys at the plate today?
1: Just hitting the ball, making contact, having a good eye. Yeah.
0: What did you guys have to do to rebound after the close loss in the first game today?
1: Have a good warm-up. Just have a good attitude.
0: What's it like when you get to play and the rain starts to go like this? How does that change the game for you?
1: Mound's wet. It's hard to throw the ball.
2: Yeah, you had a big defensive inning, that fourth inning for Swift Current. How were you able to rally, and how big was that, having that defensive inning after putting up a sixth spot the inning before?
1: Really big. We needed to not give up too many runs that inning, and we didn't, so...
0: You had a big hit in the top of the fourth to help that rally where you guys scored six to get the lead. Tell me about it.
1: I just went up there looking to get a pitch, and I drove one.
0: You guys seem to really be able to score some runs as a team. What do you think it is about your group that allows you guys to hit so well?
1: A lot of contact, good eye, coordination, and just working hard.
0: We saw you won lots of games at the Legacy Tournament. You know you guys can win. How do you turn this record around and build on that throughout the rest of the year?
1: Have good attitudes, have good warm-ups, and play good.
0: Hey, thanks so much. Really appreciate it.
1: Thank you.
0: All right, great job. It's 10-7, Swift Current leading during a long rain delay here. We may lose power at any second. And I believe now we're being joined by Logan Langan. Thanks for coming.
3: Yep.
0: How have you felt about the way you guys played here in the second game?
3: Yes.
0: And what have you thought of the way your team's been playing in this game so far?
3: We've improved from the first game after that loss. Now we're back in it. We took the lead. We just got to keep it up if the rain stops. Hopefully we can continue playing.
0: What was the key to that big inning you guys had in the top of the fourth?
3: I think staying mentally focused in it to make those plays.
2: You had a couple of hits there so far in the game anyway. Logan, how are you seeing the ball at the plate?
3: Pretty well. It's pretty good.
0: Yep. It's pouring here, and you guys have been running around and having fun. As much as you'd like to still be playing baseball, how much fun do you have during these rain delays?
3: A lot of fun.
0: So for you guys as a team, you've had a couple of wins in league play, looking for your third to come out of this one. You won the Legacy Tournament. What's it going to take to build on that and have success the rest of the year?
3: It's just staying mentally focused.
2: And what are some of the things that you guys have been working on as a team in practice?
3: Keeping our gloves on the ground, making sure we know where the play is.
0: Well, thank you so much for taking the time to chat with us. Congrats on a big game, and, mm-hmm. and we'll see if there is a finish here, but congrats on what you've done so far today.
3: Thank you.
0: Okay, there you nice. Have it. Great job to both of you guys.
4: Can thanks. I go?
0: Congratulations. Great work. You guys sounded like pros out here. Well, we'll see if there's going to be any more baseball, but the reality is we're seeing the power flicker over at the scoreboard tower, and our systems are being hit by rain as well. There's still been some thunder. I don't know if there's going to be any ball. So we're just going to call our broadcast here and say it's a 10-7 lead and tentative victory for Swift Current. We'll see if they resume or not, but a really good ball game from both the Swift Current 57s and the Regina Athletics. Athletics won the opener of the doubleheader 13-9. The 57s leading 10-7. Two good young ball teams putting on a show for us here today, Andrew.
2: Yeah, some good pitching, lots of good defensive plays in the field, either in the infield or out in the outfield. We've seen a few big catches and some good hitting by both teams. It's been fun to watch.
0: Absolutely, and some great future for the minor ball programs in both Regina and Swift Current, obviously on display here, and we appreciate the 57s having us, and I'm sure throughout the rest of the year there'll be a lot more minor ball local sports live happening here at Sharon Hog Field and throughout Swift Current. I've really enjoyed being able to be a part of these local sports live broadcasts. I think it's a great thing that Golden West does here on Country 94.1, on Magic 97, on Country 104, as well as occasionally on CKSW. It's been a lot of fun going out into the different communities, into high school sports, senior hockey, baseball, lacrosse, whatever we have been able to get in on. School sports, it's been a blast, and I think a great initiative. One of my favorite things that I've done over the years here at Golden West, and I'm glad that it'll continue on.
2: And Sean, yeah, it was fun working with you. I'm sure we'll work with you again because this is your sixth stint with the station right now.
0: Yeah, we'll see. You never know. It's been a pleasure. One of my favorite times here, I would say, out of the times I've been at Golden West. And I'll miss everybody. It's been an absolute blast. It's a great team. And I will say, for those who are still listening to us today, everybody at Golden West works really hard to tell local stories, whether it's in the news, whether it's on the air. And from a sales standpoint, telling the stories of local businesses, it's a team that's very dedicated to telling the stories of local people. I've been very proud to be a part of it. And the people that are remaining there, I'm sure, are very proud to continue to do so. And they support your community, so keep supporting them. And that'll do it from Sharon Hog Field for us here this afternoon. For Andrew McCormack, I'm Sean Mullen. The Swift Current 11U AAA 57s during a rain delay with a 10-7 lead on the Regina Athletics. 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

0: Hi, I'm Jeremy Patzer, Member of Parliament for Swiftcurrent Grasslands Kindersley. 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
0: Hi, I'm Jeremy Patzer, Member of Parliament for Swiftcurrent Grasslands Kindersley. 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

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We get it. So are we. 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

It's the Recklaws. How you doing? I'm Tank Montana, coming up in about 15 minutes. Today in country music history, with facts about Johnny Cash and Kenny Rogers and Dottie West. And here's Lainey Wilson.

0: showers and thunderstorms tonight with a low of 12. Tomorrow, cloudy with a good chance of showers and windy, a high of 16. On Tuesday and Wednesday, good chance of showers with highs around 15. Current weather conditions can be found anytime on your Swift Current online app. I'm Judy Peters.
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0: It's Megan Patrick on your Sunday afternoon. I'm Tank Montana. Today in country music history for May 31st, on this date in 1958, Johnny Cash appeared at the Grand Ole Opry in Nashville. And on this date in 1978, Kenny Rogers and Dottie West held the top position on the country chart with Every Time Two Fools Collide, the duo's first album together. That's today in country music history.
1: Hey, straight guy, get in here, man. 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
2: From the Provincial News Desk, I'm Judy Peters. A man wanted by Swift Current Rural RCMP since last June was located and arrested on Tuesday in Swift Current, facing a number of charges. We get more from Swift Current's Kirsty Hansen.
3: 32-year-old Walker Akunkel was charged with four counts following an investigation in 2022, including unauthorized possession of a firearm or prohibited weapon. Akunkel is scheduled to appear in Swift Current Provincial Court on Monday, where his matters will be spoken to. For Golden West Broadcasting, I'm Kirsty Hansen.
2: Estevan City Council has approved a plan to help a family keep an historic street sign connected to a former mayor. Here's reporter Scott Bolton from Estevan.
4: The family of Arthur Garish made the request for the Garish Place sign during Monday night's council meeting. Garish served as mayor of Estevan in the 1920s, and the street was named in recognition of his service to the city. Council members discussed concerns that the sign could become damaged if the family waited until it was replaced for maintenance reasons. As a result, council agreed to contact the family about ordering a new sign so the current one can be preserved. The family also offered to cover any costs associated with the request.
2: Saskatchewan residents should watch out for Sask Energy infrastructure that could be hit while digging. Director of Strategic Communications, Alana Johnson, talks about the risks of hitting a gas line.
5: Well, if you don't know where your buried infrastructure is, the risk is that you hit it, right? The risk is that you dig with a shovel or even worse, maybe with some mechanical equipment like a backhoe, and that you damage your line and you cause a leak or worse, right? So being safe around infrastructure is important. It's a natural gas line.
2: Johnson says people should always call in for a line locate before digging into the ground. Police service dog True has officially retired after a long and successful career with the Moose Jaw Police Service. The Belgian Malinois assisted officers in arrests and critical incidents. At 8 years old, True and her handler, Constable Woods, worked their final shift together on May 24th. What's up now for True? She will enjoy retirement at a much slower pace at home with the Woods family. And that's your provincial news for this Sunday, May 31st.
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2: Showers and thunderstorms tonight with a low of 12. Tomorrow, cloudy with a good chance of showers and windy, a high of 16. On Tuesday and Wednesday, good chance of showers with highs around 15. Current weather conditions can be found anytime on your Swift Current online app. I'm Judy Peters.
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12: Showers and thunderstorms tonight with a low of 12. Tomorrow, cloudy with a good chance of showers and windy, a high of 16. On Tuesday and Wednesday, good chance of showers with highs around 15. Current weather conditions can be found anytime on your Swift Current online app. I'm Judy Peters.
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